0: 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so free Volta region, Empo, so be free Africus, so be free US, baby or be free we are self and Nebiano, the air then is a Ubinya baby as that. During that program, num baby owa eme ma beda, baby owa ma beda, a eye free untiahi, baby a ube ye sevo, ube ye uye, bibi a waho, a eye free, eduyanu waho benye biye di, ba eduyane ne de, eno de enye 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
0: Oh, a janet ya chair papa ya we ya pa number chowin swe.
1: I do mean tea ya we at the sink.
0: Yeah the radias. Dear papa, I'm sir ne anopei nyame ed ayadum wababi drufia. Na papa ya ti asembi a won from mum. Na ya pese wank as a yeti free woon chain 24th. I want my gun, but your den, I cost.
1: Mamma, your dear for any Yami, I want you for any Yami, praise God and good morning. Ah, remember, I said, I want to say, I can walk. Yesu Ama, not the abdomen for Yama, 24th of this month, and you're preaching fire. 2026 Operation Fire 2026 Sani ya wundi munu Juwada anopa Yawa brada anopa Ukwada anopa Yawa da anopa Nefiyada da ya 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So at times you need to leave your comfort zone and come before the Lord. I tell you, Bia, I was saying, "Ufri, baby, I would die." Now we never soon, you know, Ufri or now don't have. I couldn't even cope with him. So the Bible said, "Na afibiara, Hana, eniniura, eko, Shiro." That is a reason. And at times you need to leave your comfort zone, leave everything, go before the Lord and talk to Him. And He said, "Ube to me, na opesa ona oma, ana ona wasafu mampu, unubia mubinya baby ada, I wait upon the Lord." And a program one, afibia ya meka se yefuntuma sase no. So what I say, ye dem palbo, e funtuma assassin. 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
0: But
1: you show pressure fire see over 30 years. Over 30 years. No be crying one. What am I saying? Before
0: the program meeting,
1: thank you. Before we meet me Gina on answer with one program. Every year. And say still people patronize, you know. Let us say a nipa swash and a one kunu senior program on it here. Testimony here. You see ya boa me ya kawa yanko.
0: Okay. Papa nti nipa huru obeni ena umbetimi aba program ni biye o particular people bi. Ana nipa huru obeni.
1: Yeah. We are kung fu. We are when you everybody say we are nyameba. Ne home ye wu muno. 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Enye programa. 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So ubi amrano ni nyami mebo impunimpu. We want you to come and have encounter with the supernatural. When humanity meet divinity. The law of nature submit. The law of witchcraft submit. The law of curses submit. Because we are talking about grace. Adum a isame na edi oji ne fa kudi ebrenya akopoma ha sanati
0: baba mbacho program eya nkwa na woye
1: o se dai Eterna waka osu papa ose program ninti odatwea program ninti otwenya nkupuwanim program ninti ose yenge bibia mano na esi ne koso amso tifo nyankupu nshira papa apa
0: wow
1: ndi wose prophet labijima ayudifwa when you are talking about prophetic his brush because operate in that office. And then, when you come to word, your media channel, obit is a prophet Bernard Fiasatila. And also your friend Fred Masha. Opija microphone is on one. Let us say, I won't win you up, baby. He's a great man of God. The hand of God is upon him. He also operates in the fivefold ministry. Now, also obit is a mea meba David Chreme. Onodio, or a major prophet. Onyankopo so de atom no enti yenyina na ye ka boom ya ka ye musira boom na unyame bi unyame na ne ma aye ne ma ana nyomto fuo no bi se mama efe grace ana selina boatini ana ye takalulu mi francis amu tina lawe ana comfort and idpm kwa na posto kwa kasanso ade honko moneta yitirisa
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1: enyame krofo akesefo we yenye lightweight program yes the hand of God is upon them and last year God used them hey last year good at it. Demon who say a ja, soon ja. Emma, oh, right, the moon could be alive. and any free program was off. Say you co-program na. But to pray fire, oh, Yamini Pipio baby up a pen, oh. Because Yamin Mana Barodoso, and I want you all how, and on a money, on a Nesia, and the Benjamin say, Yamebesia, oh. Into Yamini Pipia Ba, who sees you no Sanya Bea, who Yamebe Fawonsu, and the Ochie, Abrenemba. And your program, my FDA grow. What do I say? Be a witty minute. Now your opinion so now, per se. Your baby, Papa Moa. Your guest house, we in Chamope. We can book it for you. Now, Oba, one, we're in the old for our babishim. Now, what can you go for one? Sunday, we name my testimony here. Deacon about Adaba, Kunyanko Poncha, and Ma, and Tafomi, sir. There is a lot of testimony in this program. I'm telling you. How could program up go program, but program way, a program at the move for Operation Fire, your enemies 2026.
0: Abaso mi pacho programs a hodo bebre ekoso ama afofro ani nyame ma bebre kobi but mi pese mi bisa obi atna situation bi mache obi wo problem bi mache wa fa attack bi mache sai nipa no program na bi hu be hia ma ne so be ba bi ama
1: medofo sentinel ye di kai aka we kura de me bisa. When the hand of God is at the work, maybe I'm because when the hand of God is upon you, you can eat. What do I say? Nyamensa ba oswa, and then nyamensa oswa, obade. What do I say? Into any problem, and the Bible says, say nyamini pakasa, nyamia kuakasa, nyamia wekumae. So, ye betisa de nasedia. Maybe nyamishin shumo, the Bible says, fam with you. Into the matter of program of them, and then fear to do a bow so any problem, kwa ukura. Yami to me, ye kuma. It doesn't matter that the years, the days, and the month. The power of God create, and the power of God liberate his people. He set his people free. So I believe, sir, Pierre Wuti at 2 FM and obey. So obey and agony. No way she's in one bar. God will touch him. God will touch her life. So Obani Mojani 2 for 12 good solid years, you know. Or catch him, just send me qua into a Yama and a Montu. What do I say? What if I go? And penny for say what to add yes or
0: sir.
1: So a to the beer and we say wood to an amount. Now we need young coupon, it di impunim poom. And on a day testimony I can share cashier ever because Bible said with God all things are possible. Nothing is impossible in the Lord.
0: Abaso Bajam Besemi Bissau question we so program no year register. And I say a register, and I say a register, so I miss Ben as a Obi Peso baby, Obi Timmy Afaso baby.
1: The program where you register, no registration.
0: Okay.
1: Yes, no registration.
0: The entry of BBA and son of
1: the entry is
0: Uber free.
1: The B, over 30 something years, you start operation fire, no. Mission safe, it's a photo. What do you say? What's up with James Abbey Grandma? Who's that? What if I say, who be tears up in ocean? And your programmer, your money, Obia, say, I want a name who raise you on your winning be. Or say, on no ma unibi so, if you swimming that so. Now, or the net lama pomia, or mama brunis to fear teaching. Now, or the neck a kitty for what did American say,
0: but
1: you know, and famous and your water. You're ready, sir. You're free. Come and wait upon the Lord. Come and meet your maker. Come and experience the supernatural power of the Holy Ghost.
0: Then I say, Papa, which you are one, maybe I'll be there. They will be jarry, and maybe I'll be young.
1: But
0: you
1: see, oh, and I saw the
0: program, man, Casasone, the Yanis, I'll be back. And so you flew
1: into the entry. Entry, I said, between us, or the down one year. I didn't see you all. Your program, no? What do I say? We are preparing ourselves both spiritual and physical. Thank you. Thank you. Thank you. Thank you. Thank you. Thank you. Thank you. Thank you. Thank you.
0: Thank you. Thank you. Thank you. Thank you. Thank you. Thank you. Thank you. Thank you. Thank you. Thank you. Contact and I'll be said, Bibia. Number for Froby or
1: number 0244 0244 427 0208 0208 0244 427 0208 0208. That is the number. Oh, and number two. Preparation towards the program. This is a SDGC, a program. They fasted for 21 days or 40 days. So, in the program, I'm planning a year. I'm a for bo, a GD for bo, a soft for bo, and my Unyanko Pons, mom, NGS to come and visit the program. And the Bible said, baby, Yamme, I'm a tip for Shiano, Yamme, a bo for bo, was a buy. In the anonymous program,
0: program at the same Yamefa name so a share and a baby. So be so contribution be support to be over to me. I'm a year now. I'm best
1: now. What was a program at the same people show into the program because one experience apostle go and answer one experience operation fire no and you'll be grand of the car. You can connect yourself. Whereby you are outside the country, maybe a Wobiano, you can also contribute or support or connect your business, connect your children, connect your family to the altar of Operation Fire. Over to me. It's a better number and a better trigger. Now, one person has support to program, and then I do most of so Abuo, Senebea, Unyankupo, and Shira, a bar program, no son, I will program any mono, Unyankupo, and so Eddie Amao. What am I saying? Okay, it's here the battery. After number two, May or one night, was the last week, the 50 last 3 weeks, you know, for we support to teach about dream. And last week, it will be a question, he said, I had an assumption attack will be. Like we pray with the children of God. Was the last week we said, "Inti wumu biata yo biata kana."
0: But
1: then apostle explained, "Say, aku kuna mo wanene na muiase." But they under they are spiritual being, so they under spiritual word. Now monta ku biata ke. Now kopo no mase monti. Anyesa koso fuko biento me nanti anajo. Anyesa yes. Family and spirit, material the way how they operate. My bishop is a man, that is the way they operate in the realms of the spirit. What is the American?
0: Such a
1: good, good.
0: I was so much.
1: Na Barbarian spirit. Send a last week because a spirit they can live million years. They don't die. What did they make? And I feel so to be because I didn't know Kana no ayamre, udi chiwadi kana

0: Fasra una no so de fasra sra.
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0: The beer man will cast within 3 hours. 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God bless you. God bless you. That is the power of God. 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Hello, what is it? You know me, Pacho, meet you. 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I'm not going to. Let's get to the camp. 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
0: 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Okay, first of all, as a doctor, see when you have diabetes. 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
0: And we declare
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1: Yes,
0: bless him. 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In the name of Jesus. 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
0: amen
1: ubetukwase Christ in the name
0: amen
1: God bless you
0: sir.

0: Pobagazi. You be the one, Pacho. Spiritual money. Okay. Then I'll grab one pie. What? Because as of the bar about people spiritual, what's the entire deliverance or air? But many people receive deliverance. I didn't maybe. But maybe I would hear me no. You need to come and see the man of God. Sure. What you must say? And your problem, you are not on air. And I do offer a crown, you may be with me. You discern, you have the, you capture the prophetic word because of a Ubuokasa. You didn't even voice. Are you getting it?
1: That's right.
0: Into a baye, you say. So, would to me, my all night, you could have one. Or people was in there, opposed to co convention, yet, Mary. Deliverance, new idea. You make

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1: Yeah, we did Bishop. 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
0: Michael Adesanya.
1: Adesanya, Kwame.
0: I'm going to go to the house.
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0: Bishop Pastor Hugh Pine
1: Booth. 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Anana the first so of a fanatum so I Israel. I be a crime and ma. I'm a thing that we pay it down so, sir. But what's the Israel? 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Amen.
0: Amen. And we're here to deem. Amen. Bishop Dimpaya, it was in the infant. No, Miss Mabeba, who penna fee. 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

0: Francis Patrice na Utieno that a brewa Odia Odia.
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0: 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Bishop, 22 Genesis chapter number 31.
1: Genesis chapter
0: 22. But still, and a message you say, the guy Kayashi, the Radi EAP, but one of our tying, no persisting lie, Tommy Biaibo, one of our tree, a DC form. Send the Baya, you bet some Faku, one of one person, you bet Kosu. 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A running sound when I am. Super Dishan would die or sit. 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Wasumo, Papa. 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
1: Jesus
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0: 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With Jesus Christ in the moon. Amen.
1: Amen.
0: Amen. Meba to Facebook. Reverend George Prince Akonda. And I've forgotten to send me WhatsApp and a text message. What number is it? 024-338-145. 024-338-145. Now, and I 024-668-8877. 024-668-8877. Dear Wasuni, George Akonda, but also send me WhatsApp and a text message and a voicemail. Send me how we need. Atata me room, I will fear any. It's a swayesh and sunny. Nani mami fakudi. 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Amen. Bishop Massa Rim, the
1: good old Yaga, or Tiasafu, Nyanko Pono, I say. 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And he said, a coin beer, so no, I was up a baby, no hinta. As I said, near man, na a coso, a one a brabosso, on one or two more on tears here. Unya, the friend with him was so to the best of his knowledge, medical person. But on that, so I said, Mona, a bravo, ye not been a say, baby, I do not come. Babo said, na Laban. At 7 day journey. Or tatanis. Abrabomon. A tuber beer. One way ya. Upon the phone, a best story yet ya wa unto me cause one. Because Laban nim perfece. So Jacob commanded qua with the Shira and Echo. So Jano Manaqua was funny nimunyam and Echo. A tuber do wa. Be seen in Pabisa, the Pana was Yano, and says, I would judge any woman of Cossack. I was a son yet here, be at the Ope Yamana Kumatonium, now in an anthem, yet now in an anthem. Laban, we said Jacob Brandy Fien, a Shira, and what the general fee. As I said, not Laban, not the fee in Sidanio. Because Jacob and Yanko Pong and Wapam. According to Genesis chapter 28, a Jacob a quapam. A Jacob a cheap beer of the whole. What now, so what the Adam Bonnie and the DCC
0: and the SCC?
1: A dear base shower sure with you. A dear big do what you could hear with you. They so my day shower so. So soon they did do so. Sawama when the Amera Obesan Kwasunsa into Minota Namia Sidow, Namia Kansan Pafau, Nansa Bed of Way. Sawan sorry among the Amera. Sawan ye Bibian for Brabonua. But the one no Becca Sasa Bibians Jacob, a bumpire now of Pranian Yamitra, the Setubia for two soup.

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0: tiemi. 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
1: No problem.
0: Because onam wasakeke. Out of any part of the U.S. and your woman in the number was like it. It was more what one and a yard and what a year. And then what is a way and who boom was said. Bravo. And you know, I was the best I was swan. Rather the Casatero.

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And to walk on to no catch and say, Abratia. Walk on, Nammy won't quite send a dream as a summer punk, me crop for me warriors. 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Now soon, Uncle Ponna was some no more. I better catch them 7 years. My family sank. And I dreamed of me would be the Obia, Fusso to Pisa or Fisso Wood to me. 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Naming the wedding to the Pabia, or the Quasum at the Atoso, known to me. Naming the wedding to the man. I do my way and Obis of our power. And to what thank you for right. And I was some unknown in parts of the hour.

0: mistake of wound or the land and the field.
1: Yes.
0: And that thing I mean in worthy.
1: Yes, Lord.
0: And till I say anybody.
1: Yes.
0: No one now was asking
1: from
0: a mouth.
1: I mean to a
0: baby, I want to walk bread. And I want to land and we see that I can also. Now,

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O bumpire and was sorry about that day on your horse. O bumpire was sorry about that day. And I don't. And this is a love idea.

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0: You see, it's a person catch you via say abrabono. I was so woman when you had a bam also. No one young.
1: Oh yes.
0: Shock up a relic catch and say sorry, neighbor. Caught pass my breath.
1: So come.
0: So what? Papa has some booking. Age of whom? No one suma or
1: Baba Kumbaba Kope.
0: Or Baba Kushel Masses yet amount.
1: 40 years.
0: 40 years. 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

0: say, wah, 5 years, papa, I say, me and you are baba, who be some say, a juma my ye, who be some so, my was a gas and the wah, me,
1: the tax of the mouth,
0: I say, one day, and I'm just simply Mr. Bushum with you, my bumpaya, and I make see, come, and I, that true, I shall be back from the story, Shadia.
1: Not the
0: Biakataso.

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0: ano a ser. 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
1: a
0: besser. 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
1: a brabo,
0: a polybra.
1: So,
0: the

su ekoso omo asasi e first one ko second one e third one ko to e dey na me fre wo so bra ye ye no online every Tuesdays, Wednesdays and Thursdays into ha any kumasi ko

0: but you know, I'm in the morning. 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
1: Papa, na nini na ye some resource eba ono na ama yejina so pase ina mekachira wose ansan ubi benya postrate oba ne meses ebeti ne subitra ewo kwem anase ubi benya low sperm count ubi benya sexual week ne kofa barba nina ye infection na infection so eba symptoms are eshasana eba Susan, so I added panel. Now, make I say, and you know, yeah, Puma Brudie. Now, a blow places are various places are hold on the Jumum and the baby in the public place and the baby in Poka, who beat them, no infection or sweating. And I said, we feel a caroma to me and one who had to a bowel system in him. So, infection way. To me, the dear say William organs. Infection way, a mama said, be bema, weapon your prostate cancer. Na TNE, Cecilia Mika say, you will mama be brave. Oh, but you saw me being over run a pants, you know. I will watch someone say, the beer and the pants in the mind, they afro. Well, you say, we're in a Western pants. I will more be doing you rubber run a pants, you know. And the boxer shorts and all, and we and only one in Nara, Afo. Now I get design, say a whiter, but we say a one on quad of your sabby, never man a dano, never can an unquiet thing, as a son. Sir, what juice are you in the book? We say juice on each trino, not a gusua sabby, and so so, and one a brim pair, the panting. Sir, a chassia, Dano mechanics a study with every chassia.

0: 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the whole night my juice are a year one said the nipple at the best 7 o'clock and 8 o'clock or roughly 9:10 the whole night will be proper juice on night as I get king night as a nipple postulates now for the day a woman but obviously that want to know according so said basa a catch that will say will postulate gamino a head in a year can say will be a sinu a year can say se basa na nsio no asibo 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
1: Amen. A hundred years, you may be busy enough in letting us surrender. So for your turning the team about the trance, me patcho. le manana watete wono senya me eboa na ofu abrabum na so ofu abrabum wa obinya ofa hudi yankopo oshira obibiara utie program no utie program. God bless you Georgina entry. God bless you utie program no patience and fee yankopo oshira maone ya papa maso elewusu. God bless you. God bless you. I'm on Shabama 3 days. The child will be a Ubia. Now, Kupo Ushrao. Now, what's the name? Church. Juliana. Go Abra Goleku. God bless you. We have had this in the Addis and Munina. With your program, Gladys Adua. Robert. But your friend, your friend, me poor, no friend, why? I'm meeting the Alpha call on Pacho. Pono afraid see do dankwa kwa bina dankwa. God bless you Emilia Inkum Amishrao Samuel Ankuma Yankupo Ushido Bibia Lance Nketia Dazi. God bless you Georgina Obi Ansa Yami Ushaba Facebook Uti Bibia AFI. God bless you. God bless you. God bless you. Na continue na enchirao. 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Menante eke. What is for us? You must move under some oil. Then we are getting my locator, we are getting you. Let me be getting my fine. Now, Kupo was to know which row. Put in the mention row. God bless you. Bacho, number is 024-33-68145. 024-668-8877. Ah, God bless you. And her face of Benjamin Yamin Shell. Ah, Mama, a better prempe. God bless you. I got a prempe. Yami Ushra, pa, Mama, 3 days. Yami Ushra. Until I get war, it's like God. God bless you. Nafi, Mamu, do, bush me to phone. Yago, I should have a papa. Now, until any more, and Jemo. Now, we be a lot of my spiritual mother, Mary and few. Mama, Apostle George, and also Tabri. God bless you, Mama, day. And we'll be beer with you, beer. Mamu, dear money, how? Watch it. Yami aduma 4 o'clock, kebe chef idie so.

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Alright, I'm sure. And you media will be here, you know. I'm sure. I was here. 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I got you on Facebook. 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Check this in the demo. Olivia Mantia. Olivia Mantia. U.S. A.O.T.A. Que fojo a gente não fojo usamos o U.S. A.O.T.A. Na Canadá se danço e nada O.T.A. Spain, France, Italy, minha Ivans O.T.A. London, I was here for the Queensland, the listening to us. With another, Muslim Ghana, Yamutian, Crookesin, Crookesin, Yamutian. But in the Furata, Maine, I is Minister Patrick John, a war, a damn Hussey, and he offered you an answer, and I, and the entire one, and the entire one, and for you to be here, and I say, and you have a young person who cried. 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Now we, yeah, that, but we be, was it MP? On Casabet, no, was it MP? To be penna? See, MPna? So, body here. Was it MP? Niki, and Nakayo, was it MP? And na, to be penna? Body here. The Bible says, "Wahare wangu sucha." Now, what the Quran and Jesus Christ Bible say,
That is one. As a boo, about that, you know.

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sure na eje won mwa I was saying won who say unipa bay arani na washam frama en isyumpa na etienushi unipa but unipa bay kreni hey what are you going to say unipa kreni unipa mwa juma na hatu yo na po from us to be such a robust I'm with you being hey to any problem Ukraine now it happened on a certain day that he got into a boat with his disciples he said to them let us cross over to the other side of the lake and they launched out but as they say he

perishing. Then he arose and rebuked the wind and the raging of the water and the seas. And there was a calm. But he said to them, where is your faith? Matters like this, your faith counts. And they were afraid and marveled, saying to one another, who can this be? Who can this be? For he commands even the winds and water, and they obey him. We need to bring. Would you say, and from and you say, other verses will tell you that. One, two, me, one, and we share a radical study with this one. He wants a use make a side. Bible says, on our catcher, you have for say, a break, you do a break, to me, you shall call the other side in Trafaku. In Trafaku, and in Basia. We need to go forward. We need to expand our base. We need to move forward. See, call the other side. You hear what is said to? If the Bible says on the sea or die, and the verse of the country says, or die, so yes, and that one is yes. Your life is in jeopardy.

chadi adie wani iti yasuma ya kanji na wadase ahayina ufimuni fima bia tuti kuruma hayo whatever the issues are tuwe bini ya kase ya mumpa ya mfoma ya kwa uradie ni mwa and then you sit there zingwiti ya mumpa ya sinye mipeti mipeti sinye mkano sinye mipeti ana waso process is a crowd with Christian crowd. One party move so much said that the responsibility as a child of God to be

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Yeah, if you want, number one, number four, man, so my one day. Or conscientize or my dream. But what's it? I did back to swap for money, yeah, but I say. Listen, a child of God. Was a monchy shed on my subject, monchy shed on we ye yo, we ye de. And it was a monchy, I say, if we say, on we ye yo, I must be ye. If you say, I would tell me, maybe I will be out with him here. When it comes to issues about God, to a party now will join us. I don't say, hey, your mamba pass it ahead of me free, we need baby and free. And yes, as much as I know, betting it is grandma. My responsibility as a child of God is to pray. Bible say, pray for the king and those in authority. And then, you know, see a mom pay a money and a woman who war a connection or see if he said a bad chance, a bad chance, coming yam a son by him. Tiabusia, now. Be sure as a Peter Cotton, our dies, you're not fun with that. So just, hey, Nipaben out Dessa. Nipaben out Dessa. You want to be Dessa, I'm a Susan Graffum. What won't it? So now we say a serious vow. Cap. There was the cack. Pimma Frederick. So I'm watching you live. From Atebubu B. Atebubu B. My game boy. Okay, what's up here? I would share it. Papa. Alright. My mom think I a kakra na. This time, my mom commentary. Kakra. Osha Richard. Osha morning. Osha fu. Osha morning. Osha Richard. Osha. Osha here from Tapa. So also for I like you. Hey. What's for okay, catch them? What I kid you? I like it, dear papa. Okay. My guinea I'm in the Casano. And I like it. I say Christian. I said ye. Oji, Osija, Ija, fire. Pray with me. I am about going for pension next year. Osha Richard, you, Matty, why? I said, bless Aggies. Bless Aggies. Hello. Please, good morning. My name is Blessed Aggies. Watching you live from Qatar. Olivia Utumantiao. Thank you, Lord Jesus. Olivia. And Michelle. Sorry, Atua. Ejakwami MS Bimpong. Yao Achim Kusi. Ose Uchiae Anopay. Utijme Dipa. They thank God always for your life. You, Papa. And that's it. Olivia, so Reverend, how are you doing? Yes, Olivia, yeah, we're papa. Olivia, to Montreal. So you better come back here. So watching you live from Parma, Italy. Olivia, say Namishra. All right, Olivia, say Namishra. Baby, be a gubiara. Luke chapter 8:22. Ever from the Yakin King. Bible say, "Why not share for no? Oh, my dear, yo. Peter, James, John, Andrew." Yeah. I feel they're still with your dear phone, so anointing. And almost said, when you're a normal to human being. Now, why the Bible said, yes,
and they were walking. And that translation said, Peter said, Yeah, Christopher, and Chess, or how near money are your brother?

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Your faith in God, ewa yunfa. 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Your faith matters. 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Minose se na ukasa atie. Pressure, and that is why you can see, say, language in S. Pressure down, so you can grab on how ukasa. To share more, be sase, a trivia, be a gun, and more politicians, woman to swa. Woman to swa. And the Maya, yeah. Want to see a bubble young couple, a bubble young couple. Now, open your back, a bayer opposition, and as you feel a bumper. Now, so more Casabian in Yami, Casabian in Yami, Casabian to go to scripture, but Casabian so you associate. Ah, it will now more war honor. Now, when you buy Musa, she had no friend that you want to work up. They say, oh, but when you go to sleep, you go to Sah. You go to Sah. Na first na mumwamu moi. Alright. It's just by the way. The Bible say, says, where is your faith? I'm sure I want to tell you man your brain or how you see your faith in Christ matters. Faith is important.

0: Faith is the substance of things we hope for, the evidence of things not seen. But define faith, the amount, and the Hebrews. And we define them, Hebrews chapter 11. I said, now faith. Faith is not future. Faith is now. Faith is, I said, now faith is a substance of things you hope for. And the faith is substance is the word of God. Faith has a substance. The substance near you mean someone will grab to substance. I am hoping for something. Hope should be always in future, but faith is now. You see, hope dear. Hope will be anyone my enemy. Tony the public as oh, we hope say me did say many the baby so much and that's what talk and then and hope. But only Christ number faith is now. Because faith is a substance we hope for. The evidence of things not seen. In fact, any substance, especially evidence of things we are not seen. And then you're willing. But faith said, I didn't go home. You didn't assume the number. You don't know, as far as this is concerned, or can't you raise your phone and say, where is your faith? Because if you're faith, you know, say, and we have already gotten there. So as you're going to hear me, you may fear fashion. You call to say once I'm going to be here for so you want to do that. Utiache. Where is your faith? Papa, what do you mean? Mommy, what do you mean? But what do you mean? I want my. And he, what do you mean? He said, I guess one pie of grana, one papa, one person. All right. Listen, where is your faith matters? Who did your way? When you know where is your faith? Yes, sorry, happened. I said, or 10 years from Mano, 10 years, you know, say, when you mean the Bible said, 13. I feel you want to show me the one say, hey, and let the Nipanamo and Antiana did Nipabe Ukraine. Nipabe Ukraine, Emsia. You can't also do the same. The problem is going to put in your switch teeny. As far as this is in concern, so the genius of Atlantica and your mother died for my mom. What the genius of just said, we've got challenges in our home, but what you look at them, how you look at them is quite important. What the genius of all of these things, I overcome them. Patrick Jan, Fadi Abrana is the Fadi Abrana.
1: In life, you have to cross to the other side. But you're going to the other side, no? We have to go to the other side. And you must see some more corner. Bible say, okay, sir, okay, other version, or say, it was smooth when they were sailing. It was smooth, but they got into a certain place, and I say, a certain side of the cinema. Now, for the assortment of a picture, and home, so, it's your home. And the Bible say, as young for a year, Omudio Mamody, a Sanka, Omubebe, Omube Kame, Asocheno down, but Babo say, Omu ya, Omu and to me, and you Omu Kofre, or can the phone and as Omu, Diomokana, Omudinetino, say Nessi, Nayera no mana, Ebia Abrabom, what do? Your other side. Now, get to know the other side, Biano, at the Bibo Hua, I was say, Okofa Diso, at the Bibo Hua, I was say, Okore Ma and No Edebe, a year, at the Bibo Hua, a chassis side of Chronoso, Enya, Bibipa. And I said, at the Pebby, I was at the corner sitting because when they were going to the other side, now, I was almost on Kosa, Obi Ayare, I also be

0: How mo say or matna fakwa che was almost crossing to the other side and I say or more we had you know it was almost progress no more other places but there were obstacles. Another last thing I met touch on they say Bible says Jesus Christ ada. One thing I even who say Jesus is extremely compassionate, but there is one thing about Jesus sometimes a person who fish or you nipa essence you nyame. And he said, no, that's a keke. But he was testing them because it has happened before in the book of Mark. Now, or te baby, no, he said, Nesuya found it to me, a two on home one, and no more, you want to me, appear no some mujidusa, and no, baby, a day, two on one, and mom. He definitely not yes to Christ, no, or you aware what is happening, but he wanted to test their faith to see, say, dear, or no, you know, musubet me, jinayana, but as Danka, I may say, or mom, or mom, or mom, answer, but, or mok of fray you, dear, thoughts are Bria, Yusu Fre Yusu, how near my near be a nemono, my and papa, me and few in Uncle Poichi, my Yusu Freno, Obejaso, Akasa,
1: Yusu Freno, Obejaso, Wakasa. I was here, I don't want 06.3 FM. You may deal with your friend, a grade Casa. While show a brabun was a chairman, a wash, or Kenya bed dinner, a fierce and near my sea, call the baby out free, and now shuts out, dear, can I work? How can I make it? To say, Rade, baby, a drudia casa, Rade casa, Rade casa, Rade casa, Mimay casa, Majumay casa, Mawari casa, Away casa, Casa. Hey, Nipa, one day, oh, baby, a pim. Between my feet, dear, my pim, Munia, me, you. Yeah, and it'll be an hour and a 2 cent. I feel the pim, Pimunia, me, you. Tiabusia, where you are about copim, but the pimoa. She did not have the shots, you know. The minimum that done once is signed, the same. And yet, life levels of challenges. Maybe I'll be do be an in a one in a man here, but that same God on the side. Call an even empire. You rather cassa. Radebe Kasa, Eugene Ansar, say please. Good morning from Equiapim Mampong. God bless you. Olivia Utu Mantiao, say, Aminu. Benez Ansu, so on also the scripture, no? And now, they are to ho, Luke 22, Eba, and what they are to ho. Say, Shehopa. Isaac in Japan, watching you live from USA, Virginia. Isaac, it's Yahoo and Virginia Funinara. I'm sure also the Biada, it is about the toa. Yeah, now what to say. We like a pigeon and was catch run up for say, eh, if you're that human, no means Sagana, a pun on nine. And some of you don't trust it. You do have a bum. All right, so Isaac in Japan, I'm in Kaho. Imam for the Lord, thank you for the gift of life this morning. And good morning, Reverend and your team. All right. I was on Facebook, Adom 106.3 FM. We like your page and watch it. We pray appoint in a day, you know, but far, me, who baby, I will, you know, empire, and the tower of a free and as in Taubing. See, I feel the mapping. Isaac, I know, wait. Very, my idea. Anita, Usu. And where you're Osha. I want to cry. All right, I Luke chapter 8, 22 down. And you know what I say? When he is number one, and yet, say, problem free. Abrabo. Sometimes we'll be, and my brain is so visa. Oh, yes, I'm in the boy, and me, how no, dear, too. In your bida. We, about, we. All right, me, how no, a two. Yeah, dear, she's a baby, muta. But, how no? Ewoho? Sure. Cast what for your scripture, just as so many money, my beba. But when they come, Jesus is still Jesus. Fajidiano, Casa, say Radibrim, and Radibrim. Fe, you didn't just say, you have found him with the chess, you how near money, you're winning in a. But, Radinia don't know why.

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Eugene and Sars, thank God for giving us another new day. Ryder was here for Isaac Nelson, Patrick John. And yet, here for you, I've got the Radi Yanko Pass. Quite Radi Yanko Penny. 5 minutes here, but bump, pioneer, we are almost as friends. We are kind of a friend.

0: mahode nyina ayoye kunye nyina tibe shambo Peter, James and John Andrew the plans nyina feli sweetie you will be there yes you have us in ni ni pa be ukrania ayo ayo ayo aso e poso from aiso na ya 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Thank you for your hand. Thank you for your goodness. Thank you, Lord.
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0: Peter, James and John Andrew. 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You need Pabe Mpo, and he will. 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I wish I'm for your first time, quite ready, and we are quite ready. Father, we bless your name this morning. Give your glory. That's what your holy name. Let me glorify. Let me praise your God. Let me bless the left hand. There is no like unto your glorious and holy. Thank you for your grace. Thank you for your mercy. Thank you for your hand. Thank you for your goodness. Thank you, Lord.
1: I am sorry.
0: I don't shut up. I can't have a friend. I must have a friend. I must have a friend. I must have a friend. I must have a friend. I must have a friend. I must have a friend. I must have a friend. I must have a friend. I must have a friend. I must have a friend. I must have a friend. I must have a friend. I must have a friend. I must have a friend. I must have a friend. I must have a friend. I must have a friend. I must have a friend. I must have a friend. I must have a friend. I must have a friend. I must have a friend. I must have a friend. I must have a friend. I must have a friend. I must have a friend. I must have a friend. I must have a friend. I must have a friend. I must have a friend. I must have a friend. I must have a friend. I must have a friend. I must have a friend. I must have a friend. I must have a friend. I must have a friend. I must have a friend. I must have a friend. I must have a friend. I must have a friend. I must have a friend. I must have a friend. I must have a friend. I must have a friend. I must have a friend. I must have a friend. I must have a friend. I must have a friend. I must have a friend. I must have a friend. I must have a friend. I must have a friend. I must have a friend. I

0: 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Like the page and share your comments, your suggestions. Bring them, we'll read them for you. Prayer points, you know, the Fabra, now you're backing the media amount, and you're just a bomb. I'm sure you're quite ready. I'm coming when I would hear me. Now, when I knew the old demo, how I would demo money, I would demo with your film. Now, if you're near my ACC, you are bravo. Yes, yes, hey, hey.
1: I'm ready.

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0: Jerry Pompey and I, FNCY.
1: Yes, Lord. And I'm a pay, Papaya Pompey, Estos, and I saw Tippy Alpha, I want to be a Brabo. I saw Tippy Alpha, I want to be a warrior. I saw Tippy Alpha, I want to be a Samo. I saw Tippy Alpha, I want to be a Jumbo. And I'm a pay, Papa, your Pompey, Sam. And my sort of picture, I want to put a zero. And Rade, what picture was an old cassette dress, I saw you know. And I'm a pay, your Pompey, Sam. I saw Tippy Alpha. I will be a brother and I'm a page around the Castachan Sassotino. My Sassotin impressive. And when you ask your Christopher, say, yeah, we are such here. Say, yeah, we are such here. Say, yeah, I

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Rod, your boy, that was our boy. I see your money, dear. See, your hoarding, your son, your dubbing pencil, your dream, your

to Yanamusi Shrani Yum Shrayan Sano Ejuma Ayenim Kunim.

Brahmas, your crunch again, William Nasenia, what they are eating, come for Impedia, who they are, was none of pay. And if he were right over here, so boy, who bind to Tiana Mansi, and rather than Aochi, it to quite then so rather when young couple was tied the by. And if you had the any money, a bush and a number for. Yeah.

Adamsia, I had done 106.3 FM. I want any Nidika and I had the air brewing. Now, what you mean, now what you mean, why you want me, I was me, I was me, I was me, I was me, I was me, I was me, I and I say, after BI August Piano, if you hire Bussum, it was for an arch mean. Now, after we say August Wino, and I watch mean. You have Fapim, Ninaso Park, is here, and Yanko Ponsum. I have a few first time where Papa can and the Yere Hannah and the Penina, after BI Bible, so found a little Koshilo, a cost of the and he young couple of Bishop Yosan said, who said, and said, woman in Jim, who said, a Phoebe, the month of August. Now, she announced, not you mean, and I was swimming. Age may be, or story of the bell. Now, Bronobiso. Now, watching Uncle Pomin in answer more Bronoso. And all night, being night to be a blessing by Jimmy. A Phoebe, the air, no dance man. My father's house. Oh, and here you know. 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Mama wo aye Kamara. Osofudazi. Aye Timbaland. 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And mama sumo wo Sahara. Mama wo Biupuku. 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Mama baba nimse. Aye. My father's house, Restoration Power, Living Bread Ministries International. So if you dance my runabout, if you are off your alcohol, and I say, go to the station, one chain, tell runabout, you know, when it's Sahara, what's our first traffic light, you know, quite a cry, our first junction on the right, for Sobra, there, Quincy Bean, also, so from Mamprubi, banana in of the last stop of the exhibition of the control Nasa Woba Utra Sahara traffic lights no abonim was to be see a bitchum was no bitchum on chum and brother bitchum be see ninfa or chum wabo brinkumusu dancing now when you know ano Fasakwana Subra but yet couldn't see me in that is 200 meters. Alright, 200 meters for the 200 meters now. Oba, bones are strong. I will send him first. Ran in soon. What he came on us, say what drive for an hour back. Far phone and call Google Hall. I bought my father's house. And Oba, maybe I won't pay it and no pay. But I can say, he paid to her, da. No, never, pepe, and he shall say. You may dear ever cost why I copy 7. Because we are coming 7. Yeah, if you have come on, if you have. And so, when I'm on Facebook, and I'm on TikTok, and I'm on Bokoswa also, 7 in the upon hour. And she's on super.

can kind of first Samuel, sorry, First Kings chapter 13:1. 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I seem to know if you are casa itia better. Or then I hear when you go pon you per be if you that and I'm a radius some so a bar better. Now, na you're a boy, I'm aging now. I for which you are no, I'll be ship at sham. 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All right. Maybe I'm person me fa me nunwa asena. Okan se se di radisi ni she. Obewo oba ama David fie ani dindi Yesaya. Na usona odin sunsun ya asofo a washi so afod edusham bebo afodie na washi. Any for that, I don't want 0.6.3 FM. Maybe I will be at that Woody Yang. Now, what you mean, encountering the altar of God? Now, altar, you know, and a software, or any who could deny ya, or she to sham. Then, owner, and none of pay. Bible said, or software, if you dare, and then it's better. Quite a little, baby, I ought to know, and I will cast at your altar. Catch your time, say, Sawate. Ye bewo David Fee, ye bewo Abema, Yanny Dean, and Abbot Mara, Yanny Dean, Eddie Uzziah. O Chair Juma Uzziah, Suba, Yemen be a obey. Yanona, a name, a person, no share, and Quada, a doom be we are seeing. You are very innocent. Innocent children. For me. Tell you coming, what's the baby now? Walk off another one small. Hedia Cossi, a new quadra doa, a bopaya bomb, three soon paya, a simon quire, won't no one arm muscle. They are all innocent children. The mayor, I don't want my radio mommy. They are all innocent. You wouldn't be. 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They are very innocent. 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One share. 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I just say, Mossy, ah, yes, sir, brother, a Jew for man. 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

your grace and mercy has brought us this far. 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

kwanza wati se eye sofuba so mami mimi wache siyebe maye nsasu niye diye naisi ho eye radia ye itumie ye sana se adumu ni mvubu ntra fe Daniel kabeusu in the altar of God, as the upper part says, Bishop Yawuswansa. Four to seven. I'm going to be a little bit. Kusia Facebook asobaso mame mimi bwache odruko infita nyasem kitwa

encountering the altar of God in Iguzuala, Edebro, Asia, or dance to my father's house. Resurrection power, living baby, assistant, and I'm on one particular now to just need ham. That's what I run about Zodiac, a goofy to sharp cave, a sorted arm, when you know, Mataiko, Russia, Rude, Russia, that could be a crushes on Malay, Banana in, Kamara, Mampu B, Agidi, and then that's my last stop. Exhibition control, we are not to that. We down, all of you, of whom I'm interested, a resourcing power living bread ministries international, of control now over, we are to at Sahara traffic lights now, and it's a bitchum, itchumbra, Benkunso, and in Tanshi now on Fasubra Street, we run about to Nebansusra, what is a Sahara, a water. I'm missing traffic light going to Kakra Junction on the right, Fasubra Street, 200 meters. What's up? I can't walk driving over. Now it came on a baby over and waiting as we should have full ground. Go call it. Well, we will say, Albertos, my father's house. But my father's house at Etusu, now, a baby among. Well, driver, well, it came on. We'll be seeing what was. For we, and it will be true. All right.

gas of bars of man me a trigum yes rate and I do be a menya I don't have say a can a castle encountering the altar of God Madino Cosso Sabre non I bray I could say but you see about an eight now to say a so bars of man what you want to do and to one muscle more but Sahara, no, we are tramomes in traffic lights. No, first junction on the right, first Obra Street. Ishao, a Dimitino, a ho, my father's house. Ufi, control neighbor, Ufi, Kamara neighbor, Mampubi banana in the boss of Daz area, or Timbaland and Nauba. Bra, would Sahara traffic light in the gym? This is Bill, this is Bichem, Usi Bichem one. Which one about Sabin Kunso? When you must join in our home, Fasubra Street. Nah, you should be ready. And the Yaba could, Yaba Bishop, your sons, and Council Latin and the other team. And our chimino, it's a bloom to order that. To our minds, who's a cow? Nako, I want to create a choir. Nasa, we are our travel. Faugugugugu, Bogugugu, na Bodhi. My father's house, Ibi Yamo, DHD, Babi Druho. Fe, fe, fe, fe, fe, fe, fe, fe, fe, fe.

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0: 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no se ade chi me hu o se sa hwe the next day e ti me se na pressure ne ba mi too I'm not sure that I'm searching and I'm starting to send you. You don't say I do my 106.3 for so many years. The story of machine and the station in change. If you have machine, one I ever saw, we have the better one. I'm a little one, but the better way to see preaching, be a lot of people will be a sound of power. No, this time, and the Utio was of course as I'm saying. Who's to say I know can I ever go above the same? My real hope says saying. Obakasha mi so to musu ansa on the side of us to musu ansa and I say mom itie na be hu ya na be break it agab na ehun na na me ne woman no no afele do be yam madam fo me su me nyi amawo mai me musa me ne me mai e bia do me fa mi itie and then and ma me ne mo relationship and then cheche obey we na o kasa o si o omo so kwala no so say na am say that omo we na do musu ansa is no, many actually yeah. Now phone to open my mouth because I'm back with Mia. I go to the station. I go to station because there are two ways in changing. Me, mommy introduce you. I buy my bra boom. I'm busy with preaching. I be new year. I'm mama Ben Christo.
2: Bishop, I'm busy on filming my fra brim. I'm just busy on.
3: And sitting on. I'm sure planning my power your time. Yeah, dear. New name dear. We better not have now only two amount for four. Now shan nipam crying. 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
1: Thank you, most gracious. Thank you, appreciate all.
0: Bless your name, Jesus.
1: We are so grateful,
0: Jesus. We thank you, Lord. We bless your name. We thank you, Lord. We give you all the glory. We thank you, Lord. We adore you, Jesus. We thank you, Lord, for your hand of blessing. We thank you, Lord, for your hand of favor. We thank you, Lord, for your hand of deliverance. We thank you, Lord, for giving us a new day. We thank you, Lord, Lima Loshaba. Blessed be the name of our Lord Jesus.
2: Praise the Lord, all you nations. 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

0: Terra. E nós
1: Yes.
0: Yes.
1: Yes. Yes.
0: Yes.
1: Yes. Yes. Yes. Yes. Yes. Yes. Yes. Yes. Yes. Yes. Yes. Yes. Yes. Yes. Yes. Yes. Yes.
0: Yes.
1: Yes. Yes. Yes. Lord, empower us. Lord, strengthen us. Lord, we call for the evil of the Holy Spirit. We call for strength, oh God. Lord, strengthen us. Lord, strengthen us. Lord, empower us. We call for the reviving power. Revive us, oh God. Revive us, oh God. We call for your reviving power.
2: Acts 10:28. Was it how God anointed Jesus Christ of Nazareth with power And now what can't share a radis say? What's an aquanya is so cra? Put me a wolfia among our
3: woman.
2: May say, what can't share on your coupon say? And what's that a wolfia? When you're a rem one among our
3: woman,
2: a radi on slow and what's wrong?
3: Amen.
2: A son of a summon pop, Papa Becassano on your me on slow and what's wrong?
3: Amen.
2: To be a one of catcher, Lord, anoint me. Anoint me with power. Lord, anoint me with Holy Ghost. Lord, anoint us, O Lord. Because of our Shakapa, thank you, Holy Spirit. Thank you, Lord. Babsia, and son, I am prepared for soon. From Payaway. Was it? And he went about doing good.
3: Amen.
2: After this encountering the lost altar, also you will go and do good.
3: Amen.
2: Messi, what's so over tea?
3: Amen.
2: Over tea, Eddie.
3: Amen.
2: Let's catch you, Raddy. Say, Raddy, and was away a Thomasua. My main for was someone and call.
3: Amen.
2: And was away a Thomasua, my main concordi.
3: Amen.
2: As I said, now what you hear, Papagas, and was it Ampara? Ye ni adoyanko ene bedi meti eti na mosaya atomisu erade mami nkodi ye be wa no lift up your voice the next 2 minutes lift up your voice Carlos Shekelebe lift up your voice leave Carlos Adamaha Nikabaros Kedadadada Rabagadadabaha Masana Imano Shabraha Nikabaros Kedadada now erade and another page it's a sabo sami mwati and was say and mami nkoye ye and was right and mami
3: Thank you, Jesus.
2: After 1 minute, catch a radi say, Lord, prepare me. Everybody says, see me. Nama minye bura. Everybody says, see my bravo. See me cry. See me nipedia.
3: See me.

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0: 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yenya wo yento voice say wo wa ha na ono so wo ho na and I was just up and I'm because almost out of my circle because the omo do mo ear piece of show mo sum te say plane no land ya no master te na they were just listening. No matter more. Yet you need me so bad because I need so much. Counselor Tina Kwana Kasa. That is the beauty of this work. We are still finding that people will listen to the radio and through via the internet. It also should be a sign of why. So hundreds and thousands of people, you are listening to us. Baby, I will be on. Let me look at your face. You are such beautiful family.
1: Amen.
0: We are very beautiful. Amen. My mama penye sene wa bonny ponytail no isina pampe musa no. Hey, eno na yedila na se ye pampe musa. Eno jine no ane namasa no. Oh, this is beautiful. That's beautiful. And fashion designer so so say wig and wash show said yeah and wash show a part of the wash wig and I yeah. All right, so whichever way thank you very much for joining us and to the ones who will be getting memo akwaba Pastor Mimi Nyamin Shrao what prepa from 4 o'clock and I was like well turn that keyboard and so mom and I was asking say ah nah and me I was me call STC Koyadi or Honoman Sana Medra and I was just monitoring where I'm also for a tadu tuma na unkwa you were just doing it alone. Thank you. Nyamishra. You may be a Nipaya man, Yamibi, and Yamishra, and to Yamisha and Wishra. Wishra. Monsa Mufri Kuntunsi, Manantimua Babidra. Thank you very much. God bless you. Counselor, Yamishra. What's the swan? Uti, Yamishra, Bibia. Mamu TikTok, Mamu Facebook, Mamu YouTube, and Yamisha Mubia. Dear dear woman, I said, and they know, and son, a bebo no Siana, Yabaya community. Communion service. If we are communion service, because radio phone in Tina, you be an honor to me, Kakra. So you be almost a bit me a past pity. Almost a domobe come. Who fear your bread, your wine, when you wine, I fence you. Just take a water with you. Last week, now we are communion. Also for Abraham. More than I'm a milk mass, and soon I'm a fire. Biscuit and I'm a debayano, as I'm a two biscuit, no.

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Now maybe see the bomb pie my mama a man a mine so and how God should use them to influence their system and their that. And so now you then be a war susa ahinkrumu ade dinde Mordecai Benjamin a oye yeleba simeleba kiseba verse 5 and I'm making kind the book of Esther chapter 2 the verse number 5 and so now you the nibi 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2-1 call ye no more ebakon. So this young man, this gentleman was in captivity. And I want you to understand. And he is a Jewish, but he was in captives. He was in captives. Ye didn't call in the mufum. Without his will. So when we say that obi ewo captivity mu a tesenye se ifire ne peso dey mum senior on mine no now ebre maye yen pense pense mu e ye bad leadership and the ma sa mrantie ebinum omkoka obi ma so yentie ne ye bi uwo ma bi e mu a ye nya bre bom pa ye mania wenya me ama ne kwa ma na bi di o man no so ne bad leadership ebe ma o man ma no nyina edwane abrabo betam wo no ma firi o man no. 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Bad leadership, bad policies. 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It causes them. 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From the Old Testament to bad leadership. Now Israel for emrantia wamu bestimi asum krono. Na yabivya wano. They were in captivity. They were in captivity. And on ambasia yina ye bompaye. But Bible so mokodru honu wa umu obi maasono. Na wure ya. Your friend Mordecai. 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

0: ye be bo witine di akenya mi asem. We will mention your name, that under your bad leadership, the country suffered in this way. And this is what we are talking about. Jeconiah, king of Judah, whom Nebuchadnezzar, the king of Babylon, had carried away. Into Mordecai, Abrantia, were a citizen of a country, but because of bad leadership of Jeconiah Bresso. When you are listening to me, check in your leadership. 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Bible sent a man, Nebuchadnezzar person, be fast, I'll brand away, and so the next. But thank God, so true honor. 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And no one will beat me up a funny warfare, and so the Nako. Abusia, who are going to you, no matter what, dear, I do go to a quantum. Who beat me up in Funinibia, but when you say, me boy fear, me fear, so I joke.
1: Amen.
0: Mamma, just amen when you say,
1: amen.
0: Yeah, Mamma, Mamma, no, Montiena, when you say, amen, yepa.
1: Amen.
0: So it doesn't matter, dear, do copy a baby. 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
1: Amen.
0: Because we too quiet, you see a lot of Ghanaians in every country. 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The number of young people are Omodefiasi. They are in prison. 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Now, one more corner, you're born a day in Ugani and Sabeban in China. It will shock you. And to say a Kai Yenyanwa Manonea, young people, their destiny is in dilemma. 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
1: Amen.
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1: Amen.
0: That are in the foreign land. Yen kai warnum say, ready baby on way. It's because Mordecai could do Kromono, when you're in this way, you know. When you're a dire song, or be far my dancer, I a friend Esther de Nekoi. 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Oh, Lord. 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
1: Yes, Lord.
0: Mordecai inti. 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
1: Amen.
0: Eradin can offer be a coma.
1: Amen.
0: Eradin can only be a work when you are coma. Never Radin man and Tun Shafi, not on the phone call.
1: Amino.
0: Also, Oka and Koya problem and Famano. 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
1: Wow.
0: One person, or Texas. Or Texas, one individual on Wario was a mess sacrifice. 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Miss Radis, a Indian man, a Radidomoka country, a Radimomo Mabue Bush.
1: Amen.
0: Me name is what check here. 1 hour kwentu msika do do amade bebe bua o meya sika o mede bom me mo no e bua kana ma e bua kana papa papa pa. 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
0: And there are no pay.
1: And there are no pay.
0: So we be the ma, a binomo sadia.
1: So we be ma, a binomo sadia.
0: And that day.
1: And that day.
0: And if you are day.
1: And if you are day.
0: Yakai, Yabushia for ya.
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1: Nomo influence that country.
0: We pray in the name of Jesus.
1: We pray in the name of Jesus.
0: By the Spirit of the Living God.
1: By the Spirit of the Living God.
0: Erade reach out to them.
1: Erade reach out to them.
0: Shebenu, we didn't even say be at 3 months by this time or babeko. Yeah. Menu woka say, it is ringing a bell in the realms of the
1: Amen.
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2: Marco, but Judge Medino or Homma coping by 7 o'clock, you bear communion. And T. I said a bishop kind of wants a supermodian sober mouth, dear sir. Broadum Udumina, as you say, I mean, Kaho, Esako.

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0: powers as a part of a brain. 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And sana. It will be so joining this prayer marathon. It is all behind my father's house. You can join us, dance man. With their fa Uber, fa other
1: boat.
0: Boat as a
1: Yango.
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0: 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Because a chassis. Say yedi ayi no.
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0: 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Well, mon fe no. Shatta. Shatta di ayi. The birthday person. And say the coming birthday is a man of Bahaba Tujo. Hey, October boss di ayi. Oya mo ekra we me di ayi mfa. Oni former vice. But we also in October. October 4, no, I'm not sure what you're doing.
1: I'm in August.
0: I'm the August here. Foul communion. We say, we are taking this communion. We are asking God that we are Mishra Yabushi.
2: Amen.
0: Eradi Mishra Yabushi.
2: Amen.
0: Eradi Mishra Yabushi.
2: Amen.
0: Oh, no, man, no, near us we are. Just make sure, say, we'll be Jakakra. Do a sign of cross, a mark on your forehead.
2: Amen.
0: Those are women out there, come on, so you were just 1 minute ago. Oh no, Christo. Oh, bitch, I am welcome. Of our pan on our cancer, one jet one day. We need mini pedia, Wobumadia, maybe as in a abbreviate a movie in a month.
2: Amen.
0: So we are here as a missionary. Ibaba ye Juma, Ebaji Dom. Abraye di Panui, Radin Sumayan Quetch.
2: Amen.
0: Radin Sumayan Quetch.
2: Amen.
0: Radin Sumayan Quetch.
2: Amen.
0: Radin Fayan Juma.
2: Amen.
0: Ofrey, say ye. When you may a giant, you may obey, you may soon conclude. Yadia be our soa, Yadia in Yanin Fru Nipedi.
2: Amen.
0: Yadia in Yanin Fru Nipedi.
2: Amen.
0: Yadia in Yanin Fru Nipedi.
2: Amen.
0: But you wait me di Pano. No far no near no shras was a way say ni me mimuja momenti with you go here. We a ye mimi moja with you go here. Christo ne kana sa mwenye we na monom. A baby amubeno monom fine kana se medi me hunye na be boa for the prekope. Yes, everybody say, on my yes, so you have your home for the my yes.
2: Amen.
0: Yen should don't want for me, right?
2: Amen.
0: When you're a child, you're a band, you're a mission to conclude demo, and you're no man, no near from my father's house, resurrection power, and living bread, ministries, and traditional. I pray what all to you know, you and I, no man, if you be one on any radio and cassa. Catch yourself with me doing so, but that wine don't just anoint your forehead and trust God with the account now with the account. So that is what I do all the time. Pastor Mimi Bompay my 1 minute Bompay my baby I will be on of Jimpaye.
2: Go ahead. 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
1: 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This year, I a demonstration. You say, Nipa, your man, man, the petition was, and was deputy chief of the bossman. Are you aware they complain? Look at some complaining. The same rank to say, stand up with that is the Omo Karan, yeah, Kasase, and Adena. You're a bossman. And a drop one bossman, and a Babaji. 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
3: 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Nah, a yeah, bra, wa bwa bwa a kokwa for one was antemantemu, puemantemu, and ya for mantemu ano, our gosso, now I didn't church us from Kodisha, so Edema, one more church, I'm letting some, Eddie Achra woman, and our deputy director in charge of monitoring and evaluation, our a yakoko board, Eric, a yeah, Amando, Eddie Tuja, a church, the same as a Galam Sandy, a D and Yapao, now so a break, your woman, a true betra.
6: Yeah, dear, your butter and secure for be de a nonsense. You did say a your mining in our butter. TMC, your best fair cocoa board. Now, Femu dear, yes, I saw ye. Said ye bear, feed ye, Femma Frass, and Yem Femu view. Nancy, and yet, and I don't cocoa dear, crea for car, not the break, can radio, so nay and crack. Nan so, ne feed ye free. Sebi cocoa, no, I can't come out buying a your cocoa board. Or nonso, I can't hear him when yes, he can't find my idea now, bay, sell chain. 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
4: Saturday, 15 for guests, the biggest half walk in the capital. AC from King King. And when you fit the free half walk, you're going to get bottom pin. Why you mess up? And until for the point of the boy, I see your large tapping. Baby, I say, and you wait your new hoof. So you're going to get your penny. Yes, yeah. Multimedia presenters, the media personalities, I would want to have bloggers, signature for musicians, religious organizations. For the NSF, for Hodwa. Chessa, Obia. And the cancer will be not a show cancer. The 15 for guests, 2026. I am Queen of Fit and Free Health Walk. The United States of Power, Imensa. I'm not here for before now. We will launch having PBS. And you will be more. See you there.
5: 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It's Friday.
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I am super excited to partner with Ghana's first charity-driven water to give back to our communities. 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
6: The play was amazing. I loved it.
7: 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I laughed the whole time through.
6: We did. I love the set. It had that wow factor when it first came down.
8: Absolutely.
7: 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It was amazing.
9: 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You can see tears dropping from my eyes.
10: There was a lot of drama. A lot. Like, I mean, diva level drama.
11: 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I would like to come and watch it tomorrow again.
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7: Yeah.
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5: Sabranzo DN Meteo West Sana Meteo West Radio Sokola West I would be a Juman Okolano I a Nika Nika Nada Nika Pedasi was DN Bisabisa I answer your kind ya and say you to Nika and see that was it and I'm winning as in Yamisha if Sabranya Memo
6: But this time, why am I saying there? I mean, 3 minutes ago in the room. It doesn't answer no. Hey, that's why we pay money to pass high school, primary school. As you see, I'm going to see for a poor boy. We are today. I am going to show my name, Muska, and then tomorrow. I'm going to talk about me.
7: Wow.
6: Oh, no question. 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Ah, but see, I'm going to be similar to my mom. Come back to my national theater.
8: Relax you. 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
0: 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E de me kan ni osa. Oh, what's that? Yes, what's it?
2: There's no sense, no sense.
0: And you're a son, there's
2: no sense, no sense. But
0: what's that? You're a bear for phantom.
2: Aye.
0: Ah, my money move you.
2: Now, what's that? You're a bear.
0: Oh,
2: what? Yeah, that's so good for me. Yeah,
0: right. I'm going to go. I'm
2: going to go.
0: I'm going
2: to go. I'm going to go. I'm going to go. I'm going to go. I'm going to go. I'm going to go.
0: I'm going to go. I'm
2: going to go. I'm going
0: Ah,
2: and come for Fanto. I know you. I saw no yo see the answer time you tell ya. Opaka opakan.
0: Ah,
2: I want to see back.
0: Okay, yeah, twas right.
2: I bet twas one.
0: Una
2: bomb your don't you new a year remix. Now my members are ne feeder.
0: But now don't you my abon now?
2: Oh, send my Juman Dawson.
0: I'm
2: my ATD. I'm
0: going to go on my Juman.
2: Nana pa ba ide nwa ye.
0: Ma do.
2: Oye. Nana bomi odonyum. Bomi odonyum. Why? Bomi odonyum na me fanya de.
0: Okay.
2: E ma me vim kakra.
0: E de odonyum be na pe.
2: Mr. Remix.
0: Enu e hanyum.
2: We. Mamen cha Mr. Anson na dopa yi.
0: Oh yes, yes, yes.
2: Aquata water.
0: Let me display.
2: Now they say everybody on the team.
0: Yes.
2: You should be.
0: Oh, I'm not say
2: customized.
0: Kofi de no
2: eh. And I'm making
0: Obi Asan, Karu, Dominic. Na dan oh. Just say I'm with Dominic. Oh.
2: Say na me sire o man hene de na ba no de ba.
0: Who dem say Dominic?
2: No man hene bottle ne nye.
0: No don go.
2: Ah, na ne de. O do de ne nye kura.
0: Masa.
2: Eh na bottle transfer in etu etu.
0: Eh me masa na kare.
2: Na ka ho asem. E ti na me tan so ya da se. Na wo ho aman fo ha o. E na waso wo.
0: We sa
2: no eye hot water e ne gum.
0: Dominic okobu eh hot water. 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
2: Wanane no anti.
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2: egusu. 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Oh, David. So, Ms. Anson, it's beautiful.
0: And I know, that's it.
2: Adi amahu.
0: David.
2: The son of Pam Mabusu Shagumi. And you're not a new
0: one. Wow. It's me, it's a hoodino check.
2: Wow.
0: A kula.
2: A mom. Aye, a hoodino check. A kula. Ah! Ms. Mabusu Shagum. Na acha, again, you say kula.
0: Na unim, uya kakula, unim kula.
2: Yeah, and fuck off. Said it's a shaguadim. Na acha, and you kula.
0: It's a idea.
2: Hey,
0: Kula.
2: Hey, Hita. What's that? Yeah, Kula. Oh, Debbie.
0: And I'm saying, Hita.
2: Kula, babe.
0: Yeka Kula, baby, ya Kula, no, e chesa udia di guma.
2: Enye Kula. Boy, you don't you mona mean fast at Kula.
0: What is
2: it? Ayi.
0: Mantum. Is that what they want to be born?
2: Boy, I don't you.
0: Hey.
2: Oh, tree, you're called tree class, and I'm menti. What's your name spelling? What's your name? Hey. Oh, ayi. Mamena ayi efeni say MTN for
0: asia. Domase.
2: Say yes, MTN edi no. Ye di no fell so. Ye di no sronko. Eti na kwa biya so MTN say enye ma wo chenya sem keto. Ma husen na say what appeal game with the usage of MTN. We need the Land Cruiser na so.
0: Kade osi mi nyebi.
2: I'm a home. 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Ibi abe fine. Eti mbato ye nyina ye di MTN. At 30, then yes, I'm getting up. *530#, Koswa, I'm as a point, no, you su momono, o ye call, o text, o WhatsApp, no, na, o ni mano, e kosro, o points, e kosro,
0: okay,
2: and nebi be at me, okay. But, se, o bobby, se, o empty, ne, tia, what, eh? O de kai?
0: Me. Me, de, me, de, me,
2: o boy, and we tia. Ah, me, per se, e yason, as ye,
0: o chana, o ye tia.
2: O chana, best friend, with chana, ne, eh.
0: It will be me, send this kind of catch, I'm saying, where the infanfa, so, no, I'm de befa.
2: There be no use say time no em you the outside ne byente.
0: Enna me chese say want to ya maybe I was me send this come out.
2: Amen na no me ma number for send e. Wo dey come send e.
0: The minimum na dey to so.
2: Amen ma number.
0: Na no be sugu campaign no ugu na obi be dan ko bo be sian.
2: Amen ma number for send me no so eh.
0: Enu aso na me dey beto.
2: Ma so ma say fast.
0: Enye masem.
2: Eh
0: boy. Enna beka.
2: Eti MTN
0: ya
2: bo be sian yetua. MTN responsible me patrol bo be sian yetua na o say na mo a utia so na ye increase the amount.

0: And so I don't know some of the good children say some of the things I want to me and body to bomb a sopani at the area. I'm like, no, I wouldn't say when be a sono, of course, a baba.
1: Hey, Kasa.
0: Romantic idea when you be. Boy. The Women's Democracy Camp is on the first of its kind. Like I said, me man, I'm going to ask you, but we know, I mean, ladies, please, ladies, na they help him so, and, pass out and then, and, August 7, on Magdan Parking, and I'll be cooking, honey, I'll send you one, some, Missy, I'll call, it's honor, because I'll cooking, Excellency, yes, the Speaker of Parliament. And it's honor, I'm not wrong, who? What is honor, say? Hey, what the English is here? Onte is on asi.
1: Aye, kasa ni yonko.
0: Onte is on asi yon.
1: Enzo yonko wenim.
0: Hey, mika is on a yamasho. Webenga, is on asi nje se.
1: Isana, hina fani yaka hisana.
0: Weka is on a, ona, oh, udi, eye, nimdiye, anias, udi, nidiye, anias, fesusono.
1: Obowa.
0: Peja, peja, tumtum,
1: anias,
0: kamfuo, emma peni.
1: Emma,
0: oh, man is on a. Meka is on a, the Speaker of Parliament.
1: Untu mi fani yade me kata kata his on aso. Obisa.
0: Who name is on as it? Nyekula de wama. I'm ladies, if why is that not please tell it to swear one. Media channel send a one some bestia call. It is done or channel yet not say or can say swa. You may call Vinicius Junior 7 years. A part of Vinicius Junior and a reminder that we 6 years that in Yakopon 2032. Oh, Jimmy, it's just now for Munjimani, Nanyameka, Meho. It's a batch of the aircraft already wants some so every one of the Monday, Madrid Navy, Rodri, on a bus and a baby. Madrid, what trend Madrid is a Madrid is slow. I'm on it. I have a winning idea. Yes, imagine us today. Yes, you pay. Na yet to, poker and watch it dumb for. Mobile machine, empty and muntia. Empty and sir, make a chill to ya. Now, tete, wash him not magic. Yes, yeah. Now, obisu suit me, Bobby Sian. Remember, next time, watch my Bobby Sian. Ho, Rexona, you want to him, empty and Rexona, and I can't want to pay.
1: Yes,
0: that is seminal at the advice.
1: Yes, and I
0: know what Kai at the Nankasaka Kijuana. Erica, see you do with. Y2K. Y2K.
1: Ye 2000.
0: Y2K. Ye 2000. 2000. The one was like, the goes in.
1: It's an idea.
0: 2000. Come on, me. Ah, 2000. Yeah, book ya, the Ogumba, the Masio. Who's who preventing what? 2000.
1: Whoa.
0: 2000.
1: That was good preventing. I said, I was here, South Coast.
0: Oh, that'd be there.
1: Because,
0: no, as a lady, you don't say 2000. Say 2000. Do it. Say, repeat after me.
1: Oh, cry, akosi atena se. Untia, ocheche, why 2K mono? Ose wa ini
0: ye 2000
1: kwanu tu na menka sa ose wa ini ye ye ola ina mu ose wa ini ye ye
0: why tuke why is
1: that 2 day
2: 2000
1: when that is the year 2000 and kabali jimu nyane de
0: me yamu sheshe me pa
2: 2000
0: yes
2: 2000 because of TH
0: yeah
1: this anya feels that bench chest really yeah
0: Say,
1: I'm a bomb. Democracy under attack. Demonstration or yet check also. Na or yet any mono NPP any kobi a kamo mono. 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
0: 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I said you. I'm back in my 24. That could change shit. Yeah, I said the seven. And 24.
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0: 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So, upon your marking, so do be a woman, you who said, Sabi, a man yourself, no, I hear a conanim. Now, if you are a Christian, so you are the Bobra. Sabi, a 15 year old funeral. Young farm Bobra. You cannot go to the Jubilee House and disrespect the workers of the Jubilee House. Okay. Listen, and the problem. Yeah, yeah, war position. Yeah, demonstration. It will be a term. And a two. Yeah, I'm going to be a MP for issue. Because one day, I'm going to be a you didn't answer yet. What was shared video? Ah, said the Atto Force will be a kind, a Bank of Ghana demo. As the Atto Force, if it's governor, I didn't know one. And one thing I also will be who the Bank of Ghana basis a buying cheque him. Who the governor of Bank of Ghana and Pokra at 2% to power one thing. One day will be at him. Nasabe, Kasabi, Air Katafina, we must condemn it.
1: Okay, it's
0: in the major MPP for sir. Yeah, President Mahama, I know you. Okuinina papa u but we yani enemy hate ma. Bad na Wombeya papa no beka se oh e media nyi ya membana omo ayi we word. We yan twem ma omo. MPP phone mu amun ko fa apenyo market mepe ma me na cho. It's demeaning. I mean, we don't throw ethics and culture away to the dogs because we are doing politics. We don't do that. And we must demonstrate the Ghanaian culture in the politics that we do.
1: Okay.
0: MPP, M party, Sabi, Akone Nimpa, Atiti Fuwumua, Sabi, Anyanza Fuwum. This should not be coming from the MPP.
1: Okay. It's a Mustafa.
0: Yeah. Womu the culture, Amandani, Amandani, and will be so far, or my penny, so eight appointees. Not more yet, demonstrates.
1: Okay, Mustafa, and see, Yensha said, your worker say, and PP near Rafael Makin, Ebu, Nanaya, and Mutia, Mumun, so your senior presidential staffer. It's not so far to say, Uber to me, see, a quadrum petition. Amusu hunu se eyanim ti yebuo se ama bedroom mpani atenaye mpani ni ho a o chief of staff ewo na bedia chiri wo honum e ba besi na manyom mu bia na mos na naya nti no the fact say na naya no to omo no musu ma disrespect wom it is also omo me patcha wa musu bo cho pa bi ma omana
0: nti wonti se ndra ye ye yetie yi afa MPP fo mu nim se ndra na yetie yi afa don de no I don't mean by poor.
1: Oh, Mustafa.
0: Omo nimsa nra yetie yi ase. Are they happy about what has happened in this country? Chief of staff now o kana sem no. Ontie yi ase. Na yi ase bi o. Oya abofra. Obi ye adwuma president ya abofra. And there are not pictures, the videos are omo try na hia na say the omo try na hia. Hey, ordinary day. Ah, when we have demonstrations, sir. Many times, deputy chief of staff or president, I'll call you a petition. Me say, "Crowd, you have been coming, coming, coming. Me do your matter. I'm sad. You want paper now, my mother, come." But yet here, say, "Kumu hengi na na onura wangu yelebi."
1: Me too.
0: Ah, now we meet here. Say, "Also, we need a major petition. Sans and fui."
1: Ma Mustafa, I would say, and upon your choice of words, no, obey show because I radio so what I
0: remember.
1: Ubuof ukrana semna ebano, but me I'm manage, I'm koye
0: atemu. You manage, you know, you bakana said the tear because you see, obi any friend any friend. So kind of said the tear.
1: Me no kwa what kind you trust me?
0: Obi tear him. Na ode or how I turn to a na ono said the katreo. Nana ya manyo semunti yenyane saa ayekuo ni etitiri uu ayekuo eni etitiri and Kofone Ewu and Yetie Yase. Should we continue like that? What does the MPP want? Are you one more? Are you one more?
2: Jim F.A.
0: Are you Obidia will be uncoded in? I don't think the MPP for the Muja NDC for Muja MPM.
1: Okay. Eti a petition no akodru mampani nche yana eno ne saka
0: e minim na na ya kwa mistake o dey
1: sustain
0: no ayi democracy o se democracy yeah is under attack that democracy ko ya na mawo ya demonstration na police force e mo ma mu wiye abi wo kan kwa nka meto duane ma omo ka because omo ye nu anom one more time now, democracy been under attack. After your marking school year, the Trambret is an Arabian king, Arab for him. One a doubt didn't want me, I will obey me. I
1: know the Ben Woody
0: for a chit for
1: the Ben Woody, a de Ben Woody. I knew. I
0: would come, son.
1: So when I walk into the maybe sound,
0: after your marking live like an Arabian king in this government. Koko bisano.
1: And to bomb the post na.
0: No, the genetics are for democracy. You are telling the upside. You know, we need to be, we need to stop hypocrisy. But one more koye jina e yisa na. Nankro fa koji hon, hon, hon fa so we tre. So, you don't do politics like that.
1: But Musa Fasa, waka se o di de e wabanyi mu na wanchi mua di oti yante, di oti yansu awanti asye. 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
0: me se opposition ni pe bie ni wa na ni ji wa ban yi musi apenyo marking he knows what I'm talking about and the man ten no I do omko dem so na omun nim eno na eye me ya se omun hu the kind of leaders a omu duo manim. Before the politics are done in business. But NDC and Yanisa, and Yakuma Pai, they some money. So, you don't do that. Now, what did you watch it out for, sir? Bibia and Yanansu didn't say.
1: That's it.
0: If you know Yamudia, who are the Oka, Yoko Kuemua, who are the Oka, I can say.
1: It is the same, most of most, just say, you're referring to Makin, Ebeba Pato, one part of the NBC.
0: Yeah, so, and yeah, extend the sun in the bind. Extend the sun, and then the bind. Said the attitude, no, send it away
1: in a manual. Now, wait up a womb.
0: Me say, or buy a new journal. Young, Kemra, you suit or batty form. Sabe, who are you with fear? A two who's the only or buy a big cafe. Or buy the one. Sabe, a year or far cry or buy a young catese. So, mammy, I'll be here. Do you mean sin will be great? And I'm not saying I'll be here. You mean sin will be great? No, to pain. Young Cassau of Adimsa and a two. Unco, a bank is him, Cocasa, and Fino, and Tre, a bank is him. We don't do that. This is presidency of Ghana. Presidency of Ghana. Yes, sir. Now, a presidential office has been at a Jubilee House, no BMP, and as a man penny or and one PM Shamo. A man penny or man penny in Penny Fonina, I buy you a cuckoo and Penny Fonina, yes, who? The amateur petition? I don't know Democracy Banner.
1: Okay.
0: Now, you feel that I can't tell you how much you will be better with him. Yeah, what will be with him?
1: It's a bone.
0: Obi akodi bone mu akojela o se selective justice ade na mu aban mu a na mu mpanyifo no omo fesika na NDC for ka ho bi sabe NDC ni bi kofa obe aban sika no ba muni nipa ni ni but obi bia ho MPP nso asabi o no ho atosti bia one am emra no ebeka
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0: 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Fine hospital said the other young for our secure ceremony. 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A acquire accident baby, yeah, yeah. He said the other school, secondary school, free etiquette, almost the buyer with Yakoya, Bay Mamma, and no, and the day to any sign, he be out walking. And before Pamukosapo demonstration, the Omania to be beyond me, I do be cry. 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
0: that is what I don't understand. You can do demonstration. You can protest within your rights. But why are they turning knowledge upside down and they are forcing all of us to follow it? That's everything.
1: Mate.
0: I didn't hear.
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2: wo bo adwuma abena
1: Matias so so ma be
2: good ye komo
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2: 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It's the equitami a daily guide was and some net woman draw so now corner send chinam. If when yami who has say ye right Johnson and see a do and ketia. Why yeah, national chairman so titan anima and this is chiniamin yo kwejo bodon was say. NDC set December 19th for national executive elections. 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
0: Sukun Panifona teacher upon say of Wikiano.
1: Mhm.
0: Say Namasana and the Quain, a man of Sanko school and the page.
1: Now on an uncle.
0: I almost say a drew on Wikiano, my friend, Sana Omokajemi.
1: Nature says, school, no, Asuma, more yes, she more and answered the
0: name. Ah, Sukun, I should almost say, almost say, would be said in San Macumin.
1: Mate, ye bebo chiri. 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
2: 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me no say okay say maybe I'm make a train and say on only one I made but they are me inco and I'm a coy me 2 days time and also a free all perfect able stay in senior house for phone and now you know when you're caught down a train was a free say besides, I didn't know you could get any tangible is not nice yet. Nine P and both above 5 and Mount B and P. B. In the end, no catch your mama can in a sermon conica, many girl be a come and make a share and say a comedy in person. We could not say, but you do, yeah, Miss Rambert, name a coin army by my girl, name paper. Me for mono. Eno kachira mi se me nko save food. 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And I'm lucky, don't know, lucky, don't know, mammy.

0: Within 10 to 15 minutes, and I will release no man is your mesa. And no man is 50 cities, say, and my main country will be. And I'll say, send me call outside, and my main country will be. And see, I'll let you know, friend, me beside me, say, my country will be. And I'm Mr. Dabby, my country will be. And I'll say, my 50 cities, say, me frank to a woman, my name, a cotton by now, you go forward if you don't see me frank up a bitch. Or I'm a GB. And according to your house, preferred back home, so I'm a main one. Or say, what could you feel on by one card or the end by a free DD now, could you feel on? Say, or friendly be out. So we can only say girl and say we should not quite mean come.
1: We AJ a school for my webia a web was a secondary technica. The almost formula not is alleged. It is alleged but can sa the omu go through and no. It is an quad away. So be sana say headmaster yet say Ukusia kwa da ama school fwa bono e yene wangwa obeka se nyene wangwa a school fwa ye ready ya omu peso mu open up e drosun drosun semni e desu mu ahaya dum 106.3 diye kosu wo ye senior high school su dudu onwa obwasi sekte ki diaba nanon suna ye bole e diye e ne ba ye chese e ye uncountable. 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
2: 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so we need the infant now to now my baby say course of school I'm saying ah the answer now can is that don't even say that because I don't think I did to say the course but to be honest I was very busy doing my own thing I didn't have time and I'm so Matisa someone and yes I would say I know we're free then now free we know free no I don't do that I nearly cried. But I hold my horses.
1: Mm-hmm.
2: I automatically put the kids in my shoes, and I felt what was going on. Even in my man, you could see there was a pain in them, but nobody was able to, like,
1: I want to be
2: in
1: Kasa.
2: I'm afraid I'm not Kasa, and I'm so, I'm one or two, I'm from my man. So I sat down with these girls. And to be honest, and by God's grace, and I mean to me, I'm here. And me fa kwabi so ama me kaba from te say me ma me bufu no e confirm to be fair. One of the teachers are almost say on na ye school dinner in case say bibi say ton kwala no a ono na some very report man note me taking note na before some be hu sa din no me ni one or two teachers because I say even your ma sa papa no baby out that na e comfortable in the first place, a second more be sa office, whereby a confidential place are. Said Bion Colan, be two or more, meeting me a bar, no meeting me a commasem, no swashing no deal with it, and I said, Daddy, Sadi and the Cosmas. Headmaster, no, say, say, Yama, Sanko for no dino, or continue on with them. I cut some say they have no right to have an office. So these people do not have anywhere to sit. And Colan bit me a bit confiding in them, because he didn't want that thing to happen.
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2: Iti mene bako woman kusiai and madam mene my listeners and yoma ode tre meno written how Jesus
1: abotre inti kwabna kwabna nyabotre yemu bumba kubako school for na maiwa na wonyomu di ono edie no moka tre wa e ma wa kuma ba ya utumise wo so no edie no moka e
2: someone catch him and say, most of the headmaster, but of course, headmaster and friend, Osma, Obi, no, friend, no, it's a uncle. And a friend can say, oh, you penny or frog to make us a uncle. Into a coin, no, no, so umbra, no, so umbra, no, so do me raise inside, not cry, no, inside, no, so on times or tenacity, or tenacity, I'm not lucky, don't. I to be honest, I don't want to repeat myself because it's very disgusting.
1: I know. You said what you're mature to be to me a friend to my kakra.
2: Yeah. You know, oil or man or oil, the different types of oil. So on fan to train the Bema mano. And Akwani didn't want to do it. But as a fear, you know, maybe to know, he was planned not to say anything because he doesn't know what's going to happen. He didn't. And want to end to another thing. But I don't think penetration took place at the time. And the other one, so, although you're buying a menene, Cassano can, or say, no, or tan in your ma. Or a school, in any more, the dominion. And I had my friend, no, so, or back. But I think say, she was very smart. I think that was he. I remember what it says had the occurrence in into no. Oh yeah, no call back. I know catch her and I don't for back. We say headmaster friend. But also, no get no sure what the uncle. Just no call here no. No so, cause we bring inside. We bring inside or run the public go no sure. Only once some public no. Until I'm saying one of the best some public no now. Okay, put it. Only I'm saying one lock no for that period. And you know, no, I saw the umbra inside, no, may I, dear man. This is in the bedroom, and no coin. And to a coin, no, no, I said, I saw Nini, they didn't come, no, some veteran, and some, or you saw, say, mean to me, and now, so into true that, you know, and no, I said, I saw also so soon, and no, see, or no, the young or back riding is that. So no more fun, so no more year. I'm sure we are no more, said you, said no banner. It was successful in April or for so no. And to any ban on that, I said, or on so be a bar or say, and China no, and any banner, so I run when you are, said you, and then I come permission. In fact, on any press, why, but they said, you're busy, no, a severe, and so we are no. And now, was sorry as well, consider a man of hope. Ned must understand Bebamono. Bebamono and Mosa Bagu, or the force in a G in Nikano, not because of a sandy Nikanamano, not the force in G in Nikani Frenichem. In the also of a San Muno, Chanan or Sabe Bamano, Nan Hosabegu, Nahunia, Nikania, Diano. And can you say, we have that Nika, to Vienna, Okonoman, and the city. Into Bayano, and a very potty ma. This is where it really, really hurt me because a ma. I'm in school. I'm a teacher from before. I'm wearing Kalana Sams. Also, by number, catch the one more. I'm catching myself. Here, not one country will be here. I'm saying, what did you say? What did you say? What did you say? Yes, he said, me cry. I'm catching myself. Here, not one country will be here. And this girl was not happy with what was going on. He find ways and means and of the catcher one or two teachers. And now, we must know a fair back who am I. Teacher Manqua. To afraid teacher Manqua born a man, you know. The teacher Manqua. A crying no matter more, teacher Manqua call headmaster. When I say, I just say, now Clarice with the iron, or say I, or the panito mamina, I dear no pay.
1: Eh.
2: And just walk, a crying say, teacher Manqua, no bano. It's me, teacher Manqua, see teacher Manqua, bano, teacher Manqua, cash as an internal. No say, I give me penny so be free school. And I said, me free school ma. Because on Nadia, teacher, we better someone said, eh, be a, you're a duck, like they have to, they will try to find ways and means to bring her down. But on all is to say, and this girl is the girl that, at the moment, was original. Many have breed, just say, emotionally, you know, I have to talk to her. Put her in a very calm way. And I'm saying this. A crying as some of Kayama Miniji, yes, sir. Henry City is not a part of the man. After all the trauma I know I go through, or catch a teacher from man or when she now said, a member no woman, a Christianity, or more year be to make her get back to where she is, you know. And all this can be said by Bible. And or Kessie. A good Bible knows. He said, I remember physically, say, oh no. And why are money set teacher no friend? No, and I said, Master, no friend, no coin, why any sign? I said, no one at any part, no me, any need. But a young headmaster, a friend, no, wako, no headmaster, and I am a sign, a brand new world, and I say, a money, no, dear, and Nami also, only headmaster, and in fact, when I heard this from the girl's mouth, said, this is what he has done. I said to myself, my job is done. That's what I said to myself.
1: I was seeing a woman, just say.
2: That's where I've got the courage. And I find out to say, when we come home, said, we come home, teacher. And after that, you know, I said to myself, I don't want to hear anymore because I might do something stupid. And some of the teachers told me, said, the man always says, oh, you're caught in the obedient to me, and she said, not now. And I said to him, me in front of me, no be a BSM, no be so bit me, and be a Kamabush and the Kumi first. Nobody can do anything to me. And the reason why they were saying that to me, they said, oh, you've been a maybe Emma and Kala for Momo de call education service. Or Momo call honor director, no. A friend called out on my interview just to or touch on one or a seminar. I'm saying in 2-3 days, I never found a stroke.
1: Yeah, director now. Oh, yes, or no?
2: Obuaseno. Director now. I said, and somebody always say, it's economy. Tiama, school for me, teacher for me, and I said, we'll be able to. And apart from that, you know, if it's like you see. Oh, Amma, I said, a fire catastrophe, one to ask if she can, she'll be beverly, the mini. And you be out about it.
1: Yeah.
2: And your mom is here. You know how true it is, dear. And then the man, my friend, I'm paying for a movie and then our old student in him. I'm born, I'm a near there. I said, see. And I'm here. And I'm a man to offer him. And yet, it will be see. Me and me say, you may win me. And I'm someone who quiet or not catch him in it. Again, you're there. No, I mean, I gather one or two big combo many a year, yes, yeah, yeah. And you did, oh, my, I did teaching. Maybe call financial education service ma central bako ya de bi ko ya tension Ashanti regional minister the command bako the call boss so omo e tell serve in education police whoever was supposed to serve they did it until Monday training and I'm call teaching service, I'm friendly.
1: They
2: are cutting us and I'm the director at Katai.
1: No, a district and a district and a regional.
2: But a regional, central regional.
1: Asante, okay.
2: Of inviting me because I'm the petition man on they wanted to, they have to ask me. No, many me can I say. To be honest, the two were the first thing of a funny time and I was very happy.
1: Mm-hmm.
2: Say, Mr. Atta, you have to say, I did say, you say. You quite will mean anything. I'm not going to hold on to the petition. Hey, you quite. We are 100% not to yes and quite. One can tell you, no, others say, they should look into it as soon as possible.
1: Mm-hmm.
2: So, which I was very, very happy. For some months, he left it on say, for him to do that, I was so much impressed. And God being so good, I think he said, Tuesday, the call Monday, Tuesday, and I'm here for me to say, Headmaster Nisaka, the letter saw on report, which was Wednesday, for this disciplinary committee in him. One of ladies, no more on him. And on that, unfortunately, you know, Tuesday, the name you know, starting here, then, ADC, yeah, I'm an Akoba, the IRM asset, that's a no, that's Wakata. Yes, I think we'll be at Kamika by this time, no, education service of Asante region, they would have. Because I was promised on the good man, because the thing said, I didn't know what to and nobody is acting on it. It's not a sacrament to me in Pahon.
1: Okay. Kwabena, my many kind now was say, any anamo utuye, utuye once now or to so, uko school ni
2: mo. But where you know, Kaka?
1: Me bato otemenka. 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
2: ba so se
1: me twati menka ye sesen
2: ah me ti wuka ye sesen ba
1: Use assembly si you know a school for no kobo headmaster no. Ghana Education Service said released by when you be a kind.
2: When you be a kind because me can wear a platform and also any idea.
1: Okay, to old dear na mode quiet your man can we Bruna kwada na bo headmaster no eno mo ka ho asem o so sa asem ne mo sen
2: to be honest I would say they acted on the petition we brought them, and then according to you know, I was very happy about it and everything. It's so unfortunate, sir. So I said, "Number Katasso," and because I'm not saying anything to defend them. My kind says, "So I say, well, no, I be a different. You know, they have to. One be on maybe is based on because Sebio Obiye Nim says, 'I same way ever
1: hope.
2: I same way number.'" And we are seeing the entity, they always have to answer to that. So, and then I'm an idea of one cat, Sasha, we will be our cat, and I'm the other one.
1: Okay.
2: Because I don't know, a Pia Bontia or more can't want them. It's my can't say, being a man one. But she see a year, maybe the man says, I better see a year. A bit more kind of woman. And this is where I will see, say, the next letter, and I say, be on mechanic. So, man can be on who they are. Then we have a question. They have a question to answer.
1: But
2: you see, idea. I was assembling a seminar, and no, no, be until they have to be able to say everything about what is happening. But Name and Nama, may kind of say, Name, say, I do you know, and maybe I must assassinate me because I said them watch it. And a lot of the day, I think that was Wednesday near Corona, Mrs. Sir, and Kalani. What you say, especially in my own, I said, the Omunyan can confirm maybe someone seminar. You could see, they want to voice out.
1: Yeah.
2: And he had a beer and Colano and someone here across what?
1: Mate. Now, Kwabna headmaster, no, what was Kumuhate?
2: No, he's been there just under a year because he just celebrated our 60th anniversary this year. I'm saying, Anumuna. Mr. We are feeling now on a retirement day and on a very place. You know, he's not been to the school more than a year.
1: Just a 1 year, one or dear bar near my way.
2: One, Mrs. Sassamin, how many Namin can Samoa within the first month? No, by no, almost I say, and Colabe 15, 16 years. Same to him within the first month.
1: Assemble at home.
2: There is no man, no harassment, yeah, no sexual, yeah. I'm going to complain for any fiancé. It's just a more me see me via, I will forward you all the paperwork, the petition that you're here, you know, and you see all the institutions now, they know about this and sat on it.
1: Hey.
2: So, counted. And it's sad. Really, really sad, very painful. Me no can say me so friend Kalani Bia a bin make almost say a Kalani Ba Queen a mental problem. You have to tell her to go home. We know that the night and also the night when I know quite a more picture, I have a written statement, I did a corner, and I have it. So it's uncountable and it's very horrible and very bad. And over my dead body. And I'm saying this. Oh my God. And Kapapano, and Yami Bakrano, this man would have been. I mean, you've been in Kabadisam KBAK the prison.
1: But what do you feel by saying?
2: If I'm not wrong, he might be in his 50s. If and, I'm not wrong.
1: And Obama, so you know,
2: Quantity. And my problem here is the house mistresses need to, all of them need to go. I'm saying this on air. None of them need to be spared in the school, and they have to answer because one, me akwamba akwamene kasan. The first question I'm bisan is say. Do you know, sir, by law, you are not allowed to go to the headmaster's place or sit anywhere maybe at all with that supervising of your Omon can't say there be me I send bear 2-3 times. I'm say there be and I'm say what? And as them see if they go to them, none of them is ready to help them. It's like, oh, and if you understand, sir. omo bako ka chen ni se your friend ni se se one out there with se one one here
1: mate kwabna mame na se wo ye bema wo ye bema so asemi otiye wunya bada yesunko edi echiri adum fm eni jason sem bebi adubia ni edi munyina beto aso so ati ase ye na ye dia kwa kudru se atentene ni 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
2: eni na mkura na adiwe ya tuwa munu I think said the government have to find means and then some council omu because they've been through a lot
1: that's
2: very key thing
1: mati kwabna medas se kwabna ejiri eye old student obwasi secondary technical school to say me I just say me would you make I been I was seeing crowd go me
3: po mama dey need to find
1: money to find
3: na interview why and be raw first of all Ghana Education Service and the Ministry of Education o ma fail me high tension amika start case we say by in and was immediately head teacher dey interdict no now so chief go hold my release be brave me
1: na adia ya na menti ase wonim ese obi ko such a situation mo e mani mo ma e wo se jina nkwada na chief fight no wakata wonye hwe kata so enye hwe kata so I don't get it me nim
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1: na bi me ba hu se yes exactly
3: you know girls we may ya them to be very
1: na ni na so no ye kan na no e so eye it is alleged. Ah, they say she should move a question.
3: I don't. This in the competence of sir Papa no Mahama no inspector no order so no. On your competent. And I pay me the video. The audio. Yeah. She say no okay. Or say on put directly to the body. Or the choir no. But the name the oye sano. Now, over there, when the director, send the back room who said, headmaster, and yes, I didn't, on my mom direction. It's a big machine in, they are trying to hide.
1: Amen. Me da se komo iwe ye. Ye beto aso. 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It is alleged. 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

0: of the Kumasi Academy's 70th anniversary launch as we honor our proud history and begin this important milestone together. Date is Saturday, 8th August 2026, 9 a.m. sharp at the Kumasi Academy Assembly Hall. There will be fundraising, unveiling of the official logo, and the theme for the anniversary. Do not forget, a day before the Friday is the anniversary float, which is the 7th of August 2026. We are all converging at the entrance of Kumasi Academy. Walk through the principal streets of Kumasi to celebrate Kumasi Academy. Some schools give you an education. Kumaka gives you a foundation of life. Akunini Nimje. Akunini Nimje.
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In 2026, the year of yes with Afsa. 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

0: 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Asa Eguswan so Emma or a year saying we no a year busy or dear mass or the better saying Nasa busy we no a year Asa Green Finance Loan into no a year electric vehicles on Kwa and Nasa busy we put me there to into so a digital person TVB electric vehicle na wakwa San Chain or call say Asa Green Finance Loan na Mabo now when you would think about she said it will be and na a woman Asa Ekoswa Bonka 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
1: Yeah,
0: I don't want to say. Yeah, I don't want to say. Me ho ye pa na so me mu na che.
1: Radio do mi sha ho. Na na ye fe. Na me da se. For us why o mu de.
0: O se.
1: O wa no mo twa bo kakra.
0: Ah, ni nyina ka djuma no. E ka djuma no.
1: Yes, I could for former minister be the photo atare o de.
0: Ah, ni nyina ka djuma no.
1: Madam Fugosi, because of what? Just because you were trying to, I mean, explain to.
0: Ah, ni nyina ka djuma no.
1: Eh, the hazard of the job.
0: Oh, of course. Yes, yes.
1: But you see, I am a crown say mommy and Sally was still a woman. A man choose to disrespect a woman.
0: Yeah.
1: I get too offended.
0: Mm-hmm.
1: But you cry bear man who knew more left from your right.
0: Mm-hmm.
1: I'm sorry to say this.
0: Maybe
1: our banner can't say in general terms. Once I seven out of the talk, it wasn't targeted at an individual. It was a general way statement that you made. What you say? And then you're harmful, so it wasn't a criminal distance. I've heard you ever tell Umra. The last time I checked, you are not an expert. It's the journalism school for Fronia. I'm not sure.
0: I'm not sure.
2: Ye be chance obuasi energy ekuko so obuasi di di that could be na me na ye was for them and na me ti say omo ye announcement say one of your elders omo si ohun apala kitu ebi na no ni di agro na no 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
0: so meko cancer asem
2: no ye 15 years sa wuna onu di nkoma wun hu se oye 15 years
0: wun so ye oba
2: debi o mo sorry ya muka se ma mo iti mi si mwa sorry ya ma muka inti na misi onyankupo nga yebe bom pa ye no onyankupo mo mo inti no no mo deal with him mika chile ma kuo se mo ime mpo sa bom pa ye no nisi se obye kase ye nukre the girl kituwa we so you say so even in the church they are doing it
0: yeah the society
2: fact,
0: no
2: society majority of men almost soon die and say omo be waru obye oye 12 years
0: mm.
2: no me majority of men, and a majority of them, e yomu ko into education sector. Umu obi oye pedophile, obi ko ko ye teachers training something.
0: Be ma o no pem kwada.
2: Obi wo ko na o dada nkola mu ye bibia mfata. Nti ese se ye nhwe, na ye make sure say I know say majority of teachers in enough for teachers so in a CITH.
0: The brain are not yet decent.
2: Very
0: decent.
2: But we have a few ones who have the badness and they are hiding at the Ghana Education Service to destroy our children. Majority of the people are who call Sawam Kohomwa, not or your teacher or your former teacher. Pedophiles. In the Ghana Education Service, a bus asem we are, a monsori na muye bibi, and a Ministry of Gender. Ministry of Gender was not just instituted so that a riamu beto plantain and a granite abe riamu this any nunti ne establishing the Ministry of Women and Children Affairs. The ministry was established to protect women and to protect children. It can same way, yeah, sorry. Now, sir, Obuasi inspector, no, me, Debbie, I don't trust that man, Mahama. You can see that he's not even sure. He's trying to cover up. That is what I saw. How can you say that? Because now when they do koko hano mono, they do koko hano. And you know the culture say head masano. So who's beka? Can I hear who? And yes, sir. Omo ni nemfri sa investigation yesu. Na oya bossa head masano. Media ni tye nukoma nukoma.
1: Wakasa.
2: Oh no. Yeah, wakasa.
0: Okay, see. Yeah, of course we senior high school student. Yeah, monitor nothing. 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
2: ne ko school aba
0: 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irresponsible.
2: Dangerous.
0: Oh, you're dangerous. Because this man we are talking about is 50 years.
2: Over 50 years.
0: So kwa bibia na se ma bebre ko celibacy. Some of us we've been celibate for like 4 years, 3 years. 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
0: 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The question is nkwara na yakoche o mo se de. So it means that you mean draw conclusion na my judgment. It means that you wura na ye na wasi akwara so wawu se ni mu no so no. 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Yakoche san kwara na gum. Abna mi bisa, does it make sense?
2: So I'm say.
0: Then you have a police officer.
2: Instant justice.
0: Yes, instant justice.
2: It's yamra.
0: Instant justice.
2: Sir, you know, kabia.
0: But you need your mum call Lagos. No mum call her there. She will be fine now.
1: 1 naira ne hard ye. See, I saw tie yung kuwa.
0: Ahaya Ghana.
1: Wobino, ahaya Ghana, I understand. But what is the guarantee? Sir, card yet you can create a video. The question you be you can create a grand grand man or political affiliation. Yet you can create some colony a problem. We case start to show. Abna asemu siya. Obi reaction towards asemu. You cannot ascertain. You cannot determine how whichever way Obi bet me are reacting to a situation. Obi across the board to Odi. Obi also back a crack a crack. Obi me ana wonye dey. Entono. It is our particular moment. Our material moment. 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Wako pa kika anu obola anu mwenu. 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
0: Ibu ya bo audio sanu pa.
1: Eno wakwa elections.
0: Ibu mwa
1: nyama nyosema. 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So this is a general discussion. But we NDC, constituency secretaries or whatever, all court re-elections. Well, yes sir. Woman ko for draw niyo mwa bim. 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
0: Infa politics me
1: mo mura mo nam chere se e man ho kwan na wodore no se se mo mo na ye hu se ye nim se ya ho nkwala ye ntimi tete o educational friends say educational wise we cannot train them. We can train them Christianity, Islamic way, whatever, but see ye chere nkwala de amo mo nyansa adwene nim dia o mo de be kon kan wa problem because oba time when ya we am abama the school o dey just give the person school no nyansa certificate nkwala won ti as obey successful. But what you see?
0: Yeah.
1: It is see a jam kola kwan so munko school. Then you have an come up a kasa nanima. A monster. 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A kwala na uko see no. Is it that or no be our question? Omo dia chicha chicha na. And chebe PNFPU kasi wo. Na e moving prison car no nesi wo. Never from a code yet ni. The question is, a kwala na no uko see no. Is it that one ya kola bi anyem? What dear draw kwaka? And a dia ne yaba ni monso. And answer ko baby no kwaji ye. And when your baby answer me say a question, yes, that's me. When your baby answer, so say, school, what's that? No mini fee, ko kan kwala no. School, one or kwako see no. So it means that, why you niyama be brave, and would grab in one of free ban. Police for no, if truly they would do investigation, not just investigation, but proper investigation and interrogations, one by ya, they should go back to the former place. That's what about how nyafe. Hello, Abna. What about how nyafe? Abraham Pacho.
0: Diomuko tuye no.
1: Wutie. Oba ha omunya onya afen to obiba ya rapini say.
2: This is
1: Wutie.
2: Against
1: Mami, me ma mami free 2 years in the announcement.
0: Yeah.
1: Yeah, wo me la ye last born omu ne di mechi 5. Omunya 35 this year. No wo baby peche. Owo ya na kura ko won nana no wo inti ka memete ya no. Na kura ya wo no fofre ye se be mebia be fan so okosie no. Ko mechi na omu ne me na omu yam. Chere se. Ni semu 9 months, who nimse bi kwala call 11 months.
0: Yeah.
1: Oya we.
0: Yeah,
1: we. Na wa wie, enuru ko 6 months wa dani nipa. Na kwa ko far rapid. The man is not just an animal, forgive me.
0: Please. It's not just an animal. It's not just a monster. Yes, allegedly.
1: Oye, wicked person, he should not be in a society. Onse, oye, obi tun kwala, ehun. Eni se obeng kwala, abrofo mo ye be jeli u jeli bi a ume wiasse, ume hu nipa. And Kolakura who also done a better proper story among. But here is a case, sir. Do I hear born in the hospital? But the hospital or not, the hunk of good insana, there be. But then Kolana will take instant, first say, action. And Kolani Munsia, ya chum, it's 1 year traumatizing, Kolan, 2 year catch other schools and say, Tio, yeah, 1 year, na police won't catch and Kolana and say, other schools say, be because of Kreni Sobeka. Madame Fubi, the back mokos, a girl school. And the schoolmates, you omo ye man maybe me nka na brofo na be
0: matias
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0: ti omo mi ese ni na no ye man ma
1: so me man ma trace so mi ne ya e na madam fune ba ne yi ni mpaboa na people no bu ne classmate na nkasa ne classmate wo nkasa. A meeting was held against Madame Fone Banu to the extent that Akwana has to leave the school. When you are a full school, home, you are a first senior house mistress, you are a woman, you are a woman, you are a woman, ended up baby, and then he said, so some of us has to give advice to Madame Fone, say, you better free school. Because Akwana Kwa
0: Ujana,
1: you better than any. But my men or house mistress, she is supposed to take care of Nkwalano, or my well-being, or my sitting
0: room, so don't do
1: more. One only woman I am a student at home. Auntie me woman, I mean, what bonus? The fellow students, you know. Yeah, yeah, yeah, yeah, Kwalanedi. Emma, you know, Nene, senior house mistress in Trinfield. It is a dear woman. Nippon, oh, yeah, they will support baby. Says, I'm crying, see, I'm a macho, but you need you. So many are 18 years, I see, don't cut. You don't want to stop.
0: Yeah,
1: okay. That's a grand life. Oh, my brother, baby. No, dear, what so, my woman? It's me no, cause I dare see, if you see, baby, I ain't yet there. Me no, cause I'll be a plan so, oh, yeah, be. They said, dear, why are you acting Kualano? I grab you, Kobe, in any. It's what area, only a year, what a mantam community, or area. Also, be a 1 hour, grabbing him. I grab a crown on your foot to get it. One, but yet more crown could have grown. Yeah, you're in a life with near year Kualano, and we'll be cooking, no take action. It's one more moment, the bonnie. Nemum do no de bonnie, the mpacho, or so soon young couple, meaning some de goof form. Miss Rose, baby, a crown and dano. I baby, or no de bonnie, and no mankum.
0: I would say,
1: Meba,
0: I would say,
1: Meba, and walk us, you know.
0: I would say,
1: so the crown I won't walk with Janaba to Quanchena. He has no business. So, Quacko Faku see because of Nebusian. Say, you'll be on a machine insane, and I'm perfume, insane, a crab bonton. 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
0: ni mpa.
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0: old thing,
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Hey, Sanchez, you are here with David in Numum Bremu. 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

am sentient in your company. Hey, sentient, you are here with David in Numum Bremu. 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Ah, that's why you are bravo when a day. 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
1: I'd like to tell a little bit on the subject of demonology and deliverance, and there are certain subjects in the Bible that Satan do not want us to talk about. He wants us to talk about everything else but that which exposes his works and his activity. The other day, Paul the Apostle said, we are not ignorant of his devices, lest he gains advantage over us. And as long as we don't expose the strength and the weaknesses of our opponent, he has advantage over the ignorance of the body of Christ. The strength of darkness, you see, the strength of darkness is the absence of light. And the weakness of darkness is the appearance of light. And the other day, the servant of God, David, said, thy word is a lamp to my feet and a light to my path. And the Bible said, Elohim came on the scene and he saw the condition of the earth. And the earth was without shape or form, and darkness had covered the face of the deep. And the Bible said the first thing God did was to speak light, because light was necessary to give him illumination to see what he was going to create. And without light, he couldn't create. Without light, he couldn't see what he was speaking. So he said, in order for me to create and to see what I have created, that it is good, I need light. I need illumination. So the first thing God did was to speak light. Let there be light, light, light. And the Bible said, and there was light. Now, according to the scriptures, the Bible said, after the first light, then God created the little light. He created the sun, which is the ruler by day, and the moon, which is the ruler by night. And watch this, the moon is a reflection of the sun by night. Now, the first light, the first let there be light, was not the sun, which is the ruler of the day, and it wasn't the moon, which is the ruler of the night, not the stars. So what was the first light if it wasn't the sun, the moon, and the stars? Now, the Bible said this is the light that lighted every man that cometh into the world. And the Bible said that there was a man sent from God whose name was John to bear witness of the light, but he wasn't the light. Then Jesus came and said, I am the light of the world. Are you hearing me, somebody? So when God said, let there be light, that was the light. Jesus was the light that lightened darkness. And the Bible said, for the darkness could not comprehend the light. I have the satanic calendar for the year, which the body of Christ is ignorant of, and you find the different meaning of the satanic calendars and different months and dates of the year where certain demonic festivals and activities take place against Christians. And it looks like we are so ignorant of who we are dealing with. As long as demons and principalities are concerned, the war is never over. And why is we wait once a week to have an all-night prayer meeting to pray? They pray their satanic prayers all week long. Are you hearing me, somebody? And so we got to have enough knowledge and enough information. We cannot be ignorant. Somebody said to me the other day, he said, how come you deal with the enemy the way you do? I said, because I know him. I know him, and he knows I know him. I have a lot of information on him, because I served him many years ago. Are you hearing me, somebody? You never serve him. You've always served the Lord. Write these dates down. You need them. It will help you to understand how to do warfare intelligently and wisely. If the body can receive illumination, light, we don't have to scream too much. We can deal with the enemy from the perspective of authority. And the enemy knows when you have authority and when you don't have it. Are you hearing me, somebody? The other day, the sons of Sceva went out and caught a demon and said, come out in the name of Jesus, whom Paul cast out devils. And the demon said, Paul, we know. Jesus, we know. But who are you? You don't have the DNA of the blood of Jesus in you. Are you hearing me, somebody? You don't have the approval of the Father upon you. You don't have the Spirit of God that brought him again from the dead. You don't have the blood of Jesus flowing through your vein. You don't have divine authority. You don't have what it takes to command me to come out. And the Bible says the demons dealt with them. And so you can use the name of Jesus, but it's not just enough to use the name. You got to have the DNA of the blood inside of you. That's why I take communion every day. Hallelujah, somebody. February the 2nd, write it down. Go on the website. You can get it. 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Amen. So go to the website, get it. February 2nd, March 21st, April the 30th, June 22nd, July 21st, September 21st. Find out what happens on Satanic calendar, September 21st, October 31st, December 22nd. I repeat, February 2nd, March 21st, April the 30th, June the 22nd, July the 31st, September the 31st, October 31st, and December 22nd. And that is how come so many of our loved ones, a lot of people lose their loved ones just before the 24th and the 25th of December. Because a lot of satanic activities take place. December 22nd is the darkest day.
2: Our students, because I've been with these students over there, and we know and understand the formative rudiments that

0: enough was moral. The best we can do to his memory and the memory of Dr. Mani Buama and all the aides is to preserve all the aides is to preserve and protect the environment, to endeavor to succeed in fighting calamity in order that we don't compromise our water bodies, our farmlands, and
1: Was your friend Stephen Kofi? Stephen Kofi, so they are one also Eddie Benyose Kokuni, okay. May Ramopa, Yami Shramo, Yami Shramopa, or to Munkwan Mekia.
2: And yet, what we anticipate this year, we anticipate this year, and Jawa or Beba. Now, so far, bet the change of what Shabo may get this year, and some so. Dr. Clementa Park, and what did you get? 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sana samle tia diye niye nenye
3: Over the years, private education has contributed to the growth of education in Ghana. And we all can attest to the fact that the product of these private institutions come together to support the building of this nation. This year's BEC assessment, which is conducted by WAEC, West African Examination Council, as a service provider, we are not happy about it. And we all can attest to the fact that the product of these private institutions come together to support the building of

0: over this, and we know and understand the formative rudiments that we have taken them through in terms of assessment. Upon reflection from all our members from the country and students that we represent, parents that we represent, and major stakeholders that we represent, we have come to conclusion that there must be an independent body set up to review the conduct of this year's BECE examination, particularly the results that has been given to private schools.
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2: We rest assured that His Excellency John Dramani Mahama's government and our Minister for Education, Harold Edrisu, believe strongly in the role the private sector has to play in the very important delivery of education. We believe that every Ghanaian child, regardless of whether he or her is enrolled in a public or a private school, is a Ghanaian child, deserves fairness, deserves equity.
3: Yes.
2: Because government alone, the state alone, cannot shoulder the burden of providing education. So be rest assured that the petition will reach the minister, and as will be expected, he will do the needful openly, transparently, and in a manner that will let you understand that indeed we value your contribution. But because it is a petition, and because there is going to be respondents, we are not in a position to justify or dismiss your claims.
1: Abusia Dr. Clementa Park and Watten and Kano Swafu Abedi Echiro Shadishia and Samso.
2: ...of providing education. So be rest assured that the petition will reach the minister, and as will be expected, he will do the needful openly, transparently, and in a manner that will let you understand that indeed we value your contribution. But because it is a petition, and because there is going to be respondents, we are not in a position to justify or dismiss your claims.
1: Abusia Dr. Clementa Park and Watten and Kano Swafu Abedi Echiro Shadishia and Samso. 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
4: 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In the program no, system, no, why in such a way there, although be filled by force, 4% will be a 9 by force.
1: Naturally, sir. Why eke wono mashisha to wono mu se enkwa da ye ebe chiro nsobe no emu wo hanche mu be se du ebenya nine
4: e wo subject bia
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4: na why eke se dey before 1990 what did the standard system baba no no our system a huru bia wode assessment. Now, what did the minister Ahure Basan call government in one? Now, government is showing me no say there stand I no oye. In the way you stand I no this year can one 36 years ni.
1: Now say wa bonwo wuni madi o eto ana ye de wushem no say o mo buruso a o be call
4: the next one. E be call the next one. The young man there ye wo inside the day na ya try exams. Ebi why? Na obia enya 89, 87, 83 dama. Say you were university another secondary school in there in your 8 year or your A and a B. Or ones in when you 80 in a 90 B B A or depending on Abafaban exams numbers and bounty, E B O one, Obi O may a 30 or subject be no which may one. Depending on the raw score, total percentage now will be a beano. It is what this is a man not cheddar when you are moviaco. Private school for one soon there. Oh no. Grade in na oma oma from an when your placement was school papa. And he said, won't you men su and my banu and tin was fre the me grade na fee woma from an when ya noche there. School a casino, secondary school a casino wagana na wa pada woman from our cono, when ye bunko.
1: Nature woo catch that say and you a munkuna you say or was so musmu. If he says oh shes a grading system noa, that's a near man kuya dean in a bonnet tofa.
4: Oh yeah,
1: it's only why ke for no kasa ye no. Woman say in fear be a satiri no. Sanchi say ye way ye to miss the same. And no more dear baby, your monam one or monam.
4: Every way for ye assessment body. Until I gun a man, no contract why I could watch your exams on their behalf. Into say sooner ban a gun a ban who there after 36 years. Standard system no, on Bwagana far. Nagana bana shen okay. Alternative new ye shay day or babwa. Then ya corn also. Now I can answer to mint now on Fanny per day. Or sister system.
1: Ain't you a mo debi o why ke for nani om kasa inti da meme po mo angle say. Wa mo na sister system we no mo sha e yea e waso mo twaso de yeah juma na say kase or mumfa propose amro muhune say debi e brashon say wasi a system.
4: Inti I don't know bibisa dami question ebi say. Bibisa sama wa ek for catch me de. Say share the me system na. Or ya ban system was amahon because they propose three assessment system. Into the three assessment system now was a kwenu. Na it is another alternative for that abandoned you to man or that no, so I wish I don't know what I assessment in. Say, say, baby, you do know, or they ain't gonna fool in a canker awful. I was doing my school, ma. Abandoned, I said that the message to me after 36 years. Will ye? What is your natural? Will
3: you? I hear me. On the answer, yeah, first reason in high school, taught leadership. I was here, ye be. I cried in a number since so much we had the babasa, no will be to you. So, which one would tiny bet me a pet, maybe the mamma percentage.
1: And nothing I say, or may I say, I'm quadrant in any assess by says, maybe more do chaby. Oh, sad, and take it.
3: I would have yet young. I don't need a teaching, Coranita.
1: Yeah, Uncora. Now, who am Femby? Young.
3: Say, dear, Tim, and there will be best was your code, your code, and I call me anon. Nzi akawo
1: ajo ya da se papa papa papa ebusia ni awuti ye kwadwo mensa abrampa nchawala enu ate nene no ene ye nusu nu abon tofa de amao ono ne mfante no nchawala emu edu kakra
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5: First of all, you bet here in Tivina, send your car and your Laboma, to be precise, especially Lagoon, a honey, Gina, baby, I a Gina, and in your car, a pono, in your car, Bambon said, among five filia, mom was sit down, I was so ama, they say, oh, one narrow, Lagoon, I'm an eye, I can't get into your tour, Insomni to me near the Enquan Kuju, baby, I was saying, Drew. Now, sir, come back to a month with me. Now, Flatty. And I ain't near, I will come near course. So I was here and share course, baby, if you, near Shaka, I bear fast, I ain't bear back on the day. They are preventing. Sabe, and next time, so to Sabe, you see, they ain't me and Flatty, you join a fee. Ten year, but I say, bear assessment. Yeah, yeah, assessment in India. Both are nine, between, ever, Bafan, you're creating Bafabia. 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I bet me accommodating since you to bet me accommodating. See, I know the Ebbasha no payer. The Ebbasha buildings are falling within the buffer. Yeah, I'm on 21 days, someone a day. Umuntu, yeah. Someone in Tusa, I'm only me a bit me. And I say about the machines in Babadi. I be GG. Here I share buffer. Say, bear, I so to I hope we are a woman.
3: 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Said the abbey as one cast one motor, tip one cup, one cup, drop one motor, two men, come with me at the hall. I mean, so to have a mako.
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7: 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Billy,
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7: Billy, why are you here?
3: Yeah,
7: baby, what's it? Billy,
3: yeah, fancy. me pa chomi anam kai misero.
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3: 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Eh, Womo say electronic payment system. And no, my baby, you're Jabba and Smoke.
9: I joined this bus from Circle to Pokwase. And the conductor, who is that? This is the lady. She requested 5 cedis for me in order not to give me tickets. And she gave me, and I said, no, I refuse. Because the normal fare is 6 cedis. And she said, no, she's insisting. She's giving me 5 cedis. She said, I should give her 5 cedis. And I said, no, I need a ticket. So I resisted and took the tickets from her, the 5 cedis. And she gave me an old ticket. I'll place the tickets on the social media for you to see. A ticket that was given to, issued to somebody, and she gave me the same. The person didn't take the ticket, so she gave me the same ticket. And I said, no, she should give me a fresh ticket. She refused.

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1: or co-works and housing, water resources.
0: Yeah, that's it. Mm. Yeah, that's it. It's where the Akakre be said, Mampena Casso, no, so for no way, Juma no. A Yakitri saying, yeah, do over the Rebia. 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
0: Hey, that's why I dear Kakrun can be when you saw. Abusia Francis or said in a drench rabba was a film or tree, Yaman Penina Nado Tina saw Ghana for the Rishafo, and no, and then say what didn't any show no. Justina Padmo was a BBM society that done one where Yamubu boy as a try a bay or more ever at the foot from Ben as you were but to more will be here to her. Stephen Chubes Yankra was here by your tissue, just say. 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
0: 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I say, yeah, here, what man qua bobby at you and where so. Now, defense, so I'm far by an uncle homewa, eh, then, we could create now what to quabra ne con home. And I wish you, dear, your dear, but teacher could you tefet in a suso? Was say, Enra, some who demonstration here, course, democracy, a yand attack. Quite a fra Alex, was say, ABY. 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
3: Western Lodge
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0: na David H. Manson, I think my says that we are proof of
3: I do what's
0: one can of cray, David. One can of cray. Remember, your dear, but Edukumi, please, where is Aisha Ibrahim?
3: Oh, who's our woman if you be any of you know what you
0: are? Where you are part when they are what I'm to.
3: Aisha, one day news and I sent in with you. It's your Miss Shine, nay, I then would you know what you do to my nan when you're Iran. Oh, Aisha, Nijina Hono. 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She video num na we onegina ho no na efia do no fia do guma efintu wa we ehun no papa
0: eyi yakwa Ebranarian, you fancy.
3: Kwaku yanasi, umeta yechini no. 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
0: I am to your first way. Mustambik Bank, Samsung, attend to you, computer, credit, DBS. And I can't check out toothpaste, Franco Trading Enterprise. I'm in Karamose. Mebra, Isaac, Apio, Kubi, UK branch, MPP, Chamai, Wa, Premi, Pato, Yachan, Kwano, Motuabano, Montumano, Adipo, Vu, Yi. I appear could be Montuman UK branch. Chamai. I watch Nayani at Wabana Moko
3: Kelly. The whole UK and I say
0: UK branch.
3: UK, you
0: know, I want to man and affi BBI. Your friend William Chambrefi. 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
3: The Campo.
0: What ready the quag? 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
0: No, just how much it is. 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
3: Emu edu.
0: Aisha Ibrahim. 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Are you a 05? Say say was the big 05. Hey, I will film Chrome before. Wano and a social media
3: audio to one. No, sir. 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
0: I best background. I be
3: beauty.
0: I wonder by house. Was a flamingo. 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Who the hell? 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I do for wa. 1 year, I move for Penny Pie. I don't want to say, I'm oh, Boja.
4: Same story on pa. 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
1: Hey, yo, mama,
0: me the Kel Charcoal Toothpaste. 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
7: 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Ungu swaye fe pa.
8: Yemiye, every bra wadime kwa thanks to you computer clinic ba yeno. 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
8: Ay, miyame ma. Set na mi bre wa wongu pa o. Nansho, ye free thanks to you computer clinic ba ye. Tough when I am in my
7: oh,
8: me fear for my bush and for would be a idea. A one year crow.
7: Oh, sir,
8: I
7: oh, and your way, idea. A bush for and a dame catrono. A train and send why you for when you're tough for a crow of a fever. Sano, then I a task to you computer. Case you cried, yes, Fidia sort of be brabacano. Yaria would do baby or so. I was a task to you computer clinic. One will criano. A fish who cross a manca sequence in Pona Super. So we hear task to you computer clinic. A friend one who makes 0545 25 2880.
9: Thanks to you, computer clinic. Grab a chair, Mordin.

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1: Are you clapping? 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One more only woman did ground, one would wait a hole, and never said it. 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As my year canoe and ye whom was a nemum, a yea, when noon was saying was a yea,
2: who was there
1: for pepsod and charcoal? 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
3: my pepsod and charcoal, Emma was Syria, and ye fair. You see a sinker one cow, Nemo sink ye fita. 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
6: And then why you cry?
7: Ah, Major, so now 1 year. Hey, Manson, I took one thing on top of Fuma.
6: And then my butcher, and to find you, Mamma, you are 12 with that. 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

way. Marky 15th August 2026 for calendar. Saturday 15th August, the biggest health walk in the capital. AC from King K. And Kwanya fit and free health walk. Jengina ya bottom pimwa yi mensa. Anantia from Pona Koboya Sesia or Large Tavern. Pedia say, 88 new who soya kwala soya pani. Yes, yes. Multimedia presenters, the media personalities I would want ever. Bloggers, signature for musicians, religious organizations. Doctor, for the NSF, for hold on. Chesa obia. Etikashi obi no no so kenti obi. The 15th August 2026, a young queen fit and free health walk. Then you know, she had no power, you mess. I'm not here for people who are lodged to have in PVS. And you won't be more. 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

0: And you know, say more desa. 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If you're not cash, ne ba. Yes, I have so many sons. I will not bam them. I am so dear, my child. I have so many dear, dear. Oh, say Beckham. A busy da in my over 20 years yet. Abi, a busy da. A yet dear. And I am more so. I'm quite. I'm so many fufu. I'm quite a home. Damn you. Everybody name him. On sa kawie se ba e be che no e no se we say say any date o de gbo chehwe it is only 7 days o and now is 7th August and so then another e be to omun oh eh rade ti abra boy say you are head here papa do your century because hey but it's all good, you know what I'm saying? If you need to be booked, I'm going to swim me and someone and I never buy. I'm going to come with that's wrong. Nah, yeah. Yeah, yeah, yeah. I'll be any fee. Eh, be fine, Santi. Yeah, what's the BS? Eh, then you're me, oh. Eh, then you're me, you are. Nah, yeah, that's what you say. And you see, one good thing about the multimedia group is, and yes, yes, I'm a bro, so. I thought that, and I'm going to be a thing. Oh, just, I was say, Edwin Fono, Ibn Mamun Shadantin, many years, but Yang Mubide, Yamiadum, management side Hono, Unse, Yamon Shibum near the anti, and Yamon Buana in Diana, I can't watch him. 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Na cause you mean, I mean, we share no pa. We have structures. We want to share. We want. You don't mean, I say, we are manager. We are bent to the. We best is no. I say no. You come meetings. Meetings upon meetings. That's okay. Yeah. Finally, you are judging. Yes, it's something. Yes, it's yes. I part there. I do that. No. But in the moment, we should be thankful to God. You know what I'm saying? Wo and Ben Benzoa or Dean Edru. Oh, check it out now. It's just about 24 minutes to the top of the hour 4. And then Friday's there, you're calling freestyle. Now, you're calling the ass on, yeah, the videos of our time, bro. And then made the videos of our time in Shasta and Tim. And he joining me on YouTube. Are you there already? YouTube or no? You are coming, Zeze. Okay. Into there. Mumra YouTube. Now, you bet show video be kakra. I catch you say videos of our time now. Yeah, you know. Yeah, I need to your home phone. Kakra, kakra, kakra. Sa, I need to. Now, BB8, me, I fine. What you say? You say, you say, you need to be the best sister. I draw my guess. My cutting you. And you know, my boys, you are brand new. Dear, sir, sir. Would you be here? I'm a boy. I draw my guess. I'm a boy. I'm a boy. So they all read me what be move. I just say come ready me what do I and see yeah shana ya corner the video no baby wa mami. If I try your ewo you know so YouTube no so it join what is here now videos for a time. Yen chest our video we in the meantime shen so send yami admo chinechi Sunday yeah the mo kasa jume di nbe bro live on 106.3 at Dome FM hosted by Pukuya 101 and then Mike 2 baby na was a guest audio on bano a team retro vibes and on here obeding common patcho sponsors in Joy Industries are Wimbora Spicy Kebab na Fe Puskele Mokasa is powered by Pukuya 101 concept. So we are live on YouTube Adum 106.3 FM on YouTube. Join us now. Now, you far and the videos of our time. Also, and she share so. 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What about YouTube one? I do it. Maybe I'm in who's YouTube one. If I know who's a almost starting casa. Minkas almost starting casa. YouTube one. Miss Omo may hear me, man. Casa on casa. And I'm in Kanjom's on casa. Okay, more my bar on Mamma Quaba. Mamma Quaba Quaba on Kakrania, dear. So what I say. On say, do Friday, sir. Yeah, freestyle Friday, yeah, they buy you. They say Friday, do a. Obi, Yeshua, radio stations, don't wear this, this, this, this, freestyle Friday. Yeah, yeah, they buy it. Yeah, Fridays, no show, no form, the beer, no. Yeah, you tell me beer, no, yeah, no, say, the pay beer, sir. Now, man, for, I'm going to see somewhere, and somewhere in you. Freestyle, Munyanti, I see his own. Yeah. And I may, I'm a wee. Freestyle, form the beer now. It was this in a band say no. They say we are and say Obe relax it.
1: Relax it. Relax you. Relax you. If we are say do.
0: And you be beating change beer. Just relax it. Okay. That's all. Oh. Obey change. Patrol, more I'm about YouTube, no mama wa kwaba. More relax it. Obua or she on peso beer be umpose or online. Hey, monchiacha mo YouTube. Hey, I don't 106.3 FM. Mumma, mumma, akwa ba YouTube. Oh, relax it. And ye bibi a chen chen chen bi o abraboi. Osa fe de bechina is you abranti ne kui. Ebi due time. What did I say? Due time. I was watching a video this dawn. Na and now many suka kredi unu ba kumkram refilm. But point ba kubi a me fufim. Osi oni pase o wohwa. And trust and yemen nanko yema before you enjoy life. The little gains now ye biano. Celebrate them. Enjoy it. What ya say? Now Onipakono was speaking from experience because Ose ne mame. The mother was, you know, making like savings. Or saving ne mame ni ye savings. Say. or the bear enjoy it. I don't know if ABS has any birthday abuse or the one or now I enjoy. Aha, I was saying retirement. Nani mami ebe call retirement. Ne mami sevia says he can occur retirement. Now I enjoy. Indeed, at 60, so or retire. Nasikana ni mamini pegu na senka during the retirement na wa enjoy sesikano. Odi 60 we 61 we na mamini wui. Eti sesikano save ye ni na na mamini enibi. 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We enye sikani bi I enjoy. Just because she was saving. Sa ko pemse, you know, obeko retirement na waba retirement why enjoy sikano. 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That's all I'm telling you. Empty at 30 promo no air koso. Now, why don't you check Toyota Land Cruiser Prados? Makuma kuna.

post ewo social media and you say BBC be announced what jump into it, then you are doing it. Show him. 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Nesha baby au yejuma. 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And then, videos of our time. Ya edebre wono. 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Ye first was done ma oba spaghetti. Spaghetti de. What I say? Obia bedibi. Oh, this one it is made for you. Call your people, call your crew, come chop. Everybody chop oba. What I say? Ah, you know go stop. Je guswa ni gosa. Hey available. Ewo bebia. Eti bomodia. Ma wonso onsa and count ye. Yedo mwa sisa daruma omobwa ye. Ema yitmi e the videos of our time. Ebreo on 106.3 Adom FM. 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I say, happy smile. And say, sorry, I'll tell you, say, any joe mo. Come on, pa. And then, Echo Bank. And then, diaba. Say, ye die. Ye te. Ghana for ne a before nya se. Efa kwanya ye faso e movie cash. Sika money. You know what I'm saying? And I don't know how dream say money moves during payday. End of the month near the adnaka tree or that's where money moves. But at Echo Bank, we know it doesn't move only on payday. It moves every day, connecting Ghanaians with their families, communities, and businesses. 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It is more than, you know, a transaction. It is people supporting people, families helping families, and communities moving forward together. 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Echo Bank, the Pan African Bank. I made a promise, eh, we'll get back to the music, choral praise, I feel a MOG music. We'll get back to it. Now, you're saying it's Yika Kra, but, and a high five chocomalt. High five chocomalt. You know, some moments call for something special. Now, if you wanna say something special, no, or landed on high five chocomalt, which means a C. We're not a chocolate and malt flavor. Ah, just say ya kadia bumu bottle bakumwa. Eko ye papa. Obe enjoy a new level of deliciousness. You know what I'm saying? High five choco malt. And no any the new normal.
tia no pebi echi akwa e chile sa pa ne na minimum kwa adwo.

Usampa Imuyepa. So go on and grab a chilled bottle of High Five Choco Malt today, proudly produced by Kasapreko PLC. Who said Kasapreko? So do I yeah then they are Allah Afa, you know what I'm saying? NASA and Kratui, it is approved by the FDA. Tian Washington. So Uber to water story tank is where I can force synthesis tank the amount. Papa pa what then say actually the tortoise. And it is you are says you any empire in you know any she time biano or out of so mu. How far? Yeah, what agents be brabbit me at all? Was sent test and care for your munchem. And yes, sir, would your bombardier say, Obe friend was 0244-335-168. And I'll bet me so I shop it online. www.sintestgh.com. 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Now good news we air kwadi ama the people of Tema. 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Ewo TMA Forecourt Tema Community Center TMA Nimona. 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Na emwebio ubi asuno. Omo etimi edi asumo. Hey. Enana. MTN homo wano so e shasi u. Iti ene aboso kabede. E jemua eneni otine nina. Iti omafu amu aboso kane ni mpote mu nina ano. Homo wano is here. And MTN is celebrating right alongside you. Iti ene.
Friday the 7th, and I feel China Saturday the 8th of August come true, and then you know what be PM away Palace Four Court Hall now ho and I MTN when Edward intent no a BBC the dia now my ready somewhere with any of your MTN related needs Nina. So come out, enjoy the food, the dancing and the festivities with your community, and then swing by our tent while you are there. Now we would definitely love to see you. MTN and Abu Sokai together celebrating 30 years of goodness at Homo 2026. See you there. Ladies and gentlemen, boys and girls, on that note, let's get back to that beautiful choral praise by the man M.O.G. Hey! Hey! Hey! Hey! Hey! Hey! Hey! Hey! Hey! Hey! Hey! Hey! Hey! Hey! Hey! Hey! Hey! Hey! Hey! Hey! Hey! Hey! Hey! Hey! Hey! Hey! Hey! Hey! Hey! Hey! Hey! Hey! Hey! Hey! Hey! Hey! Hey! Hey! Hey! Hey! Hey! Hey! Hey! Hey! Hey! Hey! Hey! Hey! Hey! Hey! Hey! Hey! Hey! Hey! Hey! Hey! Hey! Hey! Hey! Hey! Hey! Hey! Hey! Hey! Hey! Hey! Hey! Hey! Hey! Hey! Hey! Hey! Hey! Hey! Hey! Hey! Hey! Hey! Hey! Hey! Hey! Hey! Hey! Hey! Hey! Hey! Hey! Hey! Hey! Hey! Hey! Hey! Hey! Hey! Hey! Hey!

Awo Bonnie, Laurentia. Have a lovely weekend, yeah?

0: from Peggy Amadon call say shalom. Kindly wish the following persons a happy birthday. Do belated. Cedric Kamate, Pesci, University of Derby in the UK, Shelley, Collingwood Williams of Northeast High School, Florida in the United States of America. Afe, we also from your parents, Elder Albert and Dickness Grace William Collingwood, Dickness Agnes Owusua Boateng of the Church of Pentecost, Mount Zion Assembly, Southampton in the UK, Reverend Johnson Ojo of Fountain Gate, Kumasi, Peggy Amadonko, and I on also the way to move. To the beat, to the beat, to the beat. And then me post the picture of you on Instagram. I think me decided to me status grab. Now me man a caption be say we abra na Jerry Justice or ye abrantie. Na she say we say or ye sexy come on. Na o share picture na o share me team pa we say natural sporting wears for probably a tiger. Na o share me near team you back say ya share that too. It depends how we are there. Boy, who are now, for me, shepherd jazz and a name, show me, and then everyone is in here. It's me, the American status, when they say, when Jerry Justice was young and sexy, see natural sporting waves, papa, pa, pa, and my eyebrow, as if it is painted. And now, me, I'm a mommy, mama, let's. Mama Let Afro Shop Dortmund, Germany. On the social channel, so it is true. Yeah. Jesus is there. But I'm so sad, still I'm a fresh boy. I'm a mission, I'm a part of my share name, I'm a new one. No, it is, ah. Now I'm a small self to YouTube. What you say, yeah, anyway. And you could be here. And I rest idea to YouTube in this room. Who's that? Me a gentleman, pal. Charlie, fine boy, pal. Who the show me sporting waves, pa? Come on. Next show me near. Oh, if I show more YouTube, Mr. Ro, who the rasta they are told them, Moshe?
1: No.
0: Me and me post you on Instagram and on PayPal. Me name the SC. Me name the SC and me mean. Why the money numbers are? Ah, now that's how Tom's from the new gym. And look, wait, but. At this time, we know, let me brush it. At this time, let me use comb. I was using brush. That time, we, many of us are not worry. It's me worry.
1: Who's
0: that? Who are you? Who's that? I'm a microphone. I am a left hand. And I'm right. No, I'm not, but now, me worry. At this, you know me worry. Now me worry. I was very young. I was very young, pal. Now me worry. And that time, I'm brushing it, you know. Instead of kumbi, no. Now, oh Charlie. Now, boy, you're fine, boy, but. Now, you're fine. Mommy, blah, blah, blah. Oh, there's all the minute. Wait, Mommy, Equia Austin. Mommy. I am quite crazy. Just a little bit around here. Mommy, she preach here. Who's an army, a fine boy, pa?
2: Oh, still, I am fine.
0: Woman say about we no Michelle we na Michelle we na me hear me out there.
2: Oh, fine. But how now I said the when you man some katra.
0: I said no man you swa.
2: Oh,
0: I show me sporting waves come. Show me niachi me. I say I said that for the money.
2: But where you to? Where you to?
0: First August here na me try.
2: Baba cross me fata wo.
0: Say ni pa there. Me try back me. Baby, I'm a kubi obi home ya. Oh, na then we try out. Na then we try out.
2: Nefa tabo. Nefa tabo.
0: Mosokurandi
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0: Di asemuni. Tama wo obi ya. Oh, na uyi uti. Afim koi ya so obi jam ya. Oh, na then we try out.
2: Na
0: then
2: we try out.
1: Na then we try out. Na then we try out. Na 20s.
0: Men kai. Ebi abe late 20s or early 30s.
2: Oh. Oh, but now you're fine, boy.
0: Oh, mommy.
2: But still, how you're fine. Also, Africa, sorry.
0: Say, mommy, in person, may you do a shot dance with us? Still, I'm fine. I am the CEO.
2: Bibia di dana kwa mbu Yesu ni munti.
0: Amen.
2: Na wedia wani mbetuwe mwane nye bone. 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
0: Yeah.
2: Jumedia yaso medapu nusu wa se mkaka na mpese meka.
0: Asetina pa.
2: Asetina pa. Topic ya ye treaty. 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
2: Na last week papa no educationist no.
0: Ya.
2: 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But eno ne kire se ya ben o ye san ne o me ne nyina wie na theory what gene na me de ma won da wutum na die na won de ye ye kan ne o me na wosua no if you can produce something that you've done with your own creativity then o be from won se wa ben na o ka sam na ye me won wa pa na me se ne PhD for ne emeritus for dos o me mu so so aka won kakra
0: bebre
2: aka won kakra
0: bebre
2: e to tina no ye hwe e ye in discipline away in secondary schools no
0: yeah
2: away school and son of a quarter sharing no
0: basa education is no oka oka sempa
2: o ka se oni made papa
0: eh and asemna no oka ni na na uta e ye
2: pepe pepe pepe son of oni made a oka no
0: when
2: kwada school for ya juma it on the system
0: of the dia na oka e kwan a omo ba say omo boarding na
2: I am a school. Omo charge to send omo nim de omo de omo ho atoso. Enta chira be ka sansam ni nyina and Ghana Education Service so Dr. Park. I so no ye Deputy Minister for Education. Ono so abeka sa.
0: Okay.
2: Enta ni nyina be ka ho asa.
0: All right. So we will make a date for you tomorrow.
2: My mama kwen. Any African.
0: All right. And all right.
2: Says court. And I know we say says court so. Oba je ho omo timi service be omo di mi o na we say ha de ho an o nyimi ye ma.
0: Mommy, I'm a cook. I can't say where you are. Hey, you have a problem. Yeah, before I bag a cook, before I bag, why I be your bag? Okay, so I'll be showing you around the world in 5 minutes. Abriel.

0: Sip, sip, sip, sip, sip. 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
1: the inimitable Jerry Justice.
0: Akwaba,
1: you know rapping.
0: Now, what is it?
1: Radio home mobile, but you announce where.
0: Adum ninti, me wey pa.
1: Jada trade yam pong, yanko pong, basaya domino asse. Mr. Mensa, I say be happy kaka. 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
0: Okay.
1: Me pa chow, Ghana hano. A coin like a day, and Yamana Yeshesu edito a coin. On Sabia Oko, Okoha, the Bittisaha Street, your friend Coco Mimli. That you Coco Mimli cried out to Mr. Tashum, maybe or when
0: you. 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
1: a dynamic, maybe or missy, or say, Namit Nata, Antadua,
0: Antiagua.
1: Ah,
0: and Sabia, no, I'm be what was a sequana, or she a be or junction, so anti
1: nobody did the other.
0: Who names that? Most of the places no.
1: Hey,
0: e din e da so no. E bi o kra en original. Obi ti se East Legon say. Sa e kwen ya o de nam so ko Ghana link wo no. Abedipele Road.
1: Ehe.
0: So mo fra Abedipele, but say enye din e da so no no. But because of mine nti no.
1: O
0: mo afre no Abedipele Road say amaka wo. But I'm say sa road ngwa is it ehone Lagos Avenue na na no e dey. Na no e. Oh, either Liberia, BBB or Lagos, as soon as you have fell Abedipele Road. ASR, sometimes, Obi or Bekwa Kotna area being term, and now say A Bia, A D Bia, Obi or a particular place Bia, a year very common to direct people to know. As I know about the cow. Say, Mimi area Mose. Now I don't know, Obi Bamho, and I'm a chair and say, OC, Ewo. Main road no one there's a taxi rank on for I say Lagos Avenue, yeah. Lagos Avenue is the one of an Abedipele Road. I feel me catch you, bro. Say, me catch you and say, Odua or fat taxi on now, Ode or my minute taxi driver, no,
1: and Casa.
0: Now, me money direction now on fan and refi into a fat taxi, no, and I'm afraid, and also driver and engineer. Only main Casana main channel. Timmy, my driver, not direction, I'm channel far. So, moment I'm on the moon, quarantine, and I'm baby, I'll go. 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It means me and I'm a big now, and you know, as I say, if you
1: obey that quiet.
0: Driver, no, editing by me, maybe we're two and a coming man to the Okuena, who's a taxi, no, and dying on a Oko. Or buy and say, driver no every year far that driver ni video na driver engage ah na ha na oba na wan o ka se o ko je justice ire mu a obi ade o beba na
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1: we dey there's a o ko an so ya dey
0: wa e ti machi guo we dey machi guo me mi
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1: area ho. Because Mentia said they intimate me to Coco Janshi.
0: Eh, into girlfriend, into girlfriend, Coco, into Casano, Bayana, Honsway.
1: No. I see already here because Roger, I told a beer. 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
0: Adei. Then you da, say, a Michel Cavo is a baby, a Kakasunanka.
1: Eh?
0: It will give us a Kakasunanka to cry.
1: No, but seriously.
0: It's
1: your one, sir. Yeah, yeah. Now, yeah, now, man, for what will people say? What will people say? What haven't they said? Question, I'm going to say, what haven't they said? Oba Bobra, now, human Bobra. Oba Bobra, human Bobra. Nejai, what will people say? What will people say?
0: You any. You any do what you gotta do.
1: Yes.
0: Yeah.
1: Bradley.
0: Mm-hmm.
1: Who didn't say Bema or then a symbol kind of more? Mostly. Omo te nyane a mana homachi. Somebody. I'm telling you.
0: The one kind of more. I imagine we'll be nyane and fire.
1: Yeah. According to the eyes, I know more.
0: Massa.
1: I'm telling you,
0: there's no way me demise ebe ka me more say me dey yi me more da because naturally me more e fuka kra bi a na me me hot tete me me ntimi ma me me more
1: enfu
0: eti all the time to see how come come we nya nail cutter them no bi so me nya say e banana makati kati eti me fa me sen I'm more ready. And so I'm
1: actually
0: between you and madam, if I am, I'm actually. So what are you talking about?
1: Okay.
0: Our friend is our
1: is it frequently? Do you do it frequently?
0: If I say something fire,
1: do you do it frequently?
0: In the end,
1: one more day, I pretend. As research there, you know. One more day, no bridge, you will be.
0: It doesn't matter. I want time be
1: out.
0: I am calling the building. A bum one a bum.
1: Omo Diano, eh, how much?
0: Quando, I know Quando. Nessay,
1: you are saying,
0: oh, Jack,
1: so why Unia Yada?
0: I ain't seen Una,
1: the Unia Yada.
0: Sis, and call I bum, Miss Eddie. Oh, I say,
1: especially Junior, dear Jesse.
0: One year, Junior, yeah. Jerry, we don't know who is our chair. Oh, I was a Danny.
1: Oh, no, but see. Oh, say,
0: a reality.
1: Oh, say, you owe me a job because I'm African American, say. One of Bradley Anya in Ure, in Rabia, no pa. But one more specifically to
0: A. Be Mesos, mostly.
1: Oh, yeah, no, to A.
0: Ah, T. T.
1: T. T.
0: T. T. T. T. T. T. T. T. T. T. T. T. T. T. T. T. T. T. T. T. T. T. T. T. T. T. T. T. T. T. T. T. T. T. T. T. T. T. T. T. T. T. T. T. T. T. T. T. T. T. T. T. T. T. T.
1: T. T. T. T. T. T. T. T. T.
0: Aye two, aye three, oh fire!
1: Oh, mama, then you two African empire, 2-1.
0: As a man, how can it
1: be? I'm telling you. I'm telling you.
0: You,
1: I'm telling you.
0: Oh yeah, that is all.
1: Me name the idea.
0: Oh say, aye research.
1: Not an argument. Me name the idea. Until I am a package, you ask them no. We were trauma. Oh, I dare we say no. Aye, mama, we never argue. It's a research, not an argument.
0: Obi di abasi edinu bako tabura alaji.
1: Chantai.
0: Why? We won't have one why you
1: don't know. Walk out.
0: Why
1: you laugh? Minimum the higher. Ready?
0: Mm-hmm.
1: Unim say nowadays, a man tiano, air die you muti white.
0: Sir.
1: And Uncle Krana muti niya white and air die in a black. Mm-hmm. What a confused generation.
0: This is a person here, you know. What is it?
1: White people, Nadad. Yeah.
0: Omo chere me ibi zeme ya na yendi me pesenka na kahani na yo white si ya ni adiyazo me ya infabat MZZ de yenga kra yeah.
1: Nadad, what a confused generation. Confused generation.
0: Ebe fa.
1: Emrante ni mumu no e dai omo chere white o. Ena nkokura na white ni wo mu no omo so shine black. Confused generation chese ya yira. Yedi mi ya ye.
0: Ke. We did you back over Antioch.
1: Man, so I'm coming. Antioch,
0: okay, Antioch, you're my cabac. Atadica,
1: Atadica,
0: Asaba, Atadica,
1: Atadica. And I said the two crew attack the car.
0: There be but an honor me church him, no, me say, and almost and church him, no, a deca, to say one, why, because him say one deca. And yet, the castle would deca.
1: But Facebook for no, YouTube for no, you, somebody has a million, what's on one go for the Diablo.
0: Yeah.
1: Omo dia sa. Ba minti anti adwade.
0: Antiku. Antiku.
1: Meta menza mi kwe. Dia mi kedi. Did you know say? Say oba.
0: Mhm.
1: Ready.
0: Mhm.
1: Say oba eda. Na say onhye wanhye hwea is another form of communication.
0: Oda no wanhye hwea.
1: Yes, like anda no wanhye hwea is another form of communication.
0: How communicate is there? Say brefie.
1: Debi. Say wone ne woho. Na say.
0: Say ocho say brem.
1: Yes. No, I am mama yenye fast. We can't tell you everything.
0: You.
1: It's another form of communication.
0: Okay.
1: midin is escort. Uti reading you could be did the KJB, not just a woody woke.
0: No wajib.
1: No wajib. French in your catcher was a Javel Capelle. Natchez all detected tested day.
0: When bet you?
1: When choose what?
0: When bet you more
1: Mr. Benza Macro.
0: Good. Your first animal prize sponsor, my boy, my day. Hey, around the world in 5 minutes, April. Now, and no, hey, awake water. What you say? Awake purified water. What's a one for life? Where you should grow gym every day. Your body needs clean, refreshing water. Awake. And now, you should are carefully produced to keep you refreshed and hydrated all the time. Purified, refreshing, and purpose driven. Now, I'm saying, and they on share, they are by a friend, one for life. Yeah, and only a campaign from class. I'll talk awaken sooner. Yeah, this is going to be at the Kobwa, the National Cardiothoracic Center, I work Kolebu. So, the Baya, when you been here, or how, when come on here, they are DNA, so you can feel bit me there. Yeah, he says, it's going to be, now, they are Boasa Fonti. Oh, no, awaken sooner. Now, I'm saying, yeah, do you care, pa. So, drink, awake, purified water. Now, once waiting here, boy, save lives. What you say? Proudly produced by Casa Precon PLC. Awake purified drinking water, or say one for life. A available nationwide, baby. Sa and Kai Tuyana and Kai Bui. FD. Where Mushi Moon? Now, Atum. Yababe didn't come up with a CR. So we mummy answer.

0: Yes, yes, y'all.
1: Believe that. Now we in effect. Yo, it's 9-9. And guess what? Go close. It ain't hard to find. Bottom line.
0: I was young, young, come for a young farmer trust, new power, they are by a dress way be amount. And they were boy Remo. 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Eddie Omunupe be a ba air somewhere. 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And then men okay, ni na buama umpom de un semi jina banana na and wofenos was a gao. Name of malaria air tete with the albe here Lumitrust. We are reliable anti-malaria. Yeah, you want a tablet, one of any flavored suspension for the children. They to malaria and asia mouse is here. Baby vibe drops and issue up account so a dra. When you be the mambo frana, and mom won't down mom to the DS and yam pum then come a pa. And penny 40 and your friend bioglobin syrup. The capsules will come home. They provide iron, vitamin B12 and a fee, folic acid, and some boy reduce anemia. 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

0: 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Kase no way. 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On also akofa Kelly potassium fertilizers, they are back. 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Wabra making sure say Ubenya a uniform ripening. 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What you say? 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I would only now call so per Kelly potassium fertilizer. And yes, I'll free agromonty 0243-462-023. And I'll free 0244-298-913. Agromonty, so we understand agric. Now, yeah, nim come on, crabby, our man, so now, fee, yeah, twas so, and then Friday, I get it, freestyle edition, oh, ebe twas so, I'm on CCR. Hello, good evening. Hello.
1: Good evening.
0: Yeah, good evening.
1: Good evening.
0: Boss, Bacho, Bibia Boko.
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1: Okay, and see a Bribe and a Jumediano air basso na air basso or hay, na a time of Benso.
0: Nepacho Jumedia way, a brandy, a year, 31st October, a year, final main event, 31st October, a war, a year. 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
0: If I show you, but your number no. 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
0: Hey, but your number ne ye. 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
1: 059-491-2208.
0: Okay. Alright. Yeah, partner, Nimu. Yeah, partner, yeah, Mommy Duncan. Yeah, yeah, partner, Odimu Kesia, but Mommy Duncan. Oh no, Ofrena. 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

0: no so eh ya duso asɛ agya His Royal Majesty Kintaki Tekochun so de ye na so etino na mabwa amane na afi ye huna ye so de betimi ye de support bia no ye so ye de attach why the
1: bacho ye mabwa amane kra anso na mene do
0: all right
1: the senator ye timi di juma de ya monto monye den monka ho
0: okay all right yo ye na asipa
1: bacho ni asida
0: okay. All right, so Ebrenico, baby Edwino, you be room na I irrigated no Freestyle Friday, the Enos, no, yeah, the Enos, what was so? Eddie Amount, 106.3 Adom FM, Ghana's number one radio station.

0: right, afe, mame. 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And also say, you're going to go. This is how you answer, Uber reload. Air time, no? 10 CDs per. And now, the chance, 10 CDs or more. And now, Uber top here, Udata, no, so no, Uber drop video, Gumwa keke. And now, friends, you crown, Uber to me, I top here, Air, Telisel cash wallet, no? And now, fee, or fixed broadband, no, so. That's all. And you are top here for your own good, no? Na esan buam wanya kwanya na wonso atimi adisika kese se yeti se yi. E wo tell say my hit promo no emu. Na wonso atimi aba ba millionaire. What you say? Wo be wini be. E wo tell say my hit promo no emu. Now the more you reload, the more your chances to win. So don't just recharge. Recharge to become a millionaire. Very simple. And once I do any better, telisel play app no so. And now be you phone is see make us say now don't watch him. Just dial *500#. *500#. Say see ya. Never want a shame be. When so don't shame why you show a free. And then I'm gonna say promo way no, a strong call. And your promotion now, who don't want shame why so dial the way and ya two say the B. A free. Until you phone to see on a boss *500# for free. And now telisel play app no so. Never want share telisel my hate promo no. Also bet me about be millionaire. Who share me? I know I'm gonna come there, show me how far, you know what I'm saying? Because I'm catch you. Telisel my hate promo. Or say you could be the next millionaire. Telisel connecting energies. Yay. All right, so and yes, Yaman Penifon Kasana Friday Saturday, but Yaman Penifon Kasana Yankuini.
1: Fellow Ghanaians, brothers and sisters, this is Hassan Ayerga. Keep listening, Ayergated Sports. It's real sports. Good, best for you, good for you.
0: That's all. Best for you, good for you. And one year, boy, see me. Nafia Ma of our Atraso.
2: Well. Please, Ayergated Sports. A perfect program, perfect engagement, and perfect respected. Ayergated Sports. Hey, papa. Mm-hmm. So listen to Ayergated Sports. You grow old and you die old. Thank you.
0: Thank you too. Sofu Kumchacha.
3: 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I'm listening Alligators Sport on Adom FM 106.3 FM. Mm-hmm. So you listen, Prophet Kum Chacha, I'm listening and I'm here. God bless you.
0: Bless you too. Joseph Langabel.
4: Ladies and gentlemen, my name is Joseph Langabel, mm-hmm. King of the Jews, mm-hmm. the team general for the national team. I alligated soap at Adom FM, number one, the whole Ghana. If you jealousy go quench, observers are worried, believers are enjoyed. I alligated sports, no sympathy for the cripple, after the criminal war. Take it to the dances, over war.
0: Sisi!
5: But for me, didn't this Sisi Chum? Na de bia miti irrigated sports. 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
0: Wesley. 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
6: Yeah, no akwaku.
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6: Mkwaku. 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
0: Iya sem. 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
7: Wa joyi.
0: Won to say.
7: Se wa dia to now so e.
0: Adu mi ti me so we kwa. Yeah, me sure.
6: Kwa ku. 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
0: O do try to watch the video.
6: If you ofa so ba nyina o. 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
0: 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Na no ye is. Ah, sa.
6: Nye sho so.
0: Enti yenye no eyi na eyi no na ho.
6: Na o ye Hebrew.
0: Say chida mhm we eh hun bi ni ade
6: ah ne bia ne ne gasa bia
0: o baba o bandio se nemum
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6: fe na ye
0: o ba fe na ye o se uzi too much ah my cause I dey na still me san gbechira o dey o twa uzi ko to pa na o hwe uzi bia be fine in that way gam. Okay, we are here, Meba. Change your mommy just 5 minutes, do I?
6: Yeah,
0: oh, mommy, 5 minutes.
6: We're not a young girl. People didn't say.
0: Okay.
6: A young girl.
0: All right.
6: Say, Jai Argana, I call local government.
0: And I call for Kikase, and no, Oshimwa is a promotion or demotion.
6: Oh, yeah. Gina,
0: I'm saying. How you look at it?
6: Yes, and majority leader. As I obey local government minister, no, I'm saying, like I say, a pe.
0: So, the question is he going to still hold on to this?
6: And I say, majority, the only people from. Majority leader. Local government, and local government and rural development.
0: Any chief dance here in the across I count.
6: Rural ga.
0: Eish! Open it to us now. And this is the kind of music we are sharing about
6: here.
0: Rula.
8: Any a kinika na
6: ministry ni local government rural development.
0: The owner,
7: I don't know, or I saw the open so jump or jump
6: or rural.
0: Mami you could don't come to Zaba.
6: Government chief tenancy and religious affairs. Henti, a ministry. Evans M. Yensa. 3-in-1. Any akabum, bako diamano. Henti, not just a in a way, like I say, promotion, because we say had a parliament in Guana. Minyesho was no say minister for presidential affairs, we not in Canada, but majority leader. Sometimes because the previous administration, you see, we say now Osechi Minister Bunzo be here, majority leader, so be here minister for government business and presidential affairs. Parliamentary affairs, sorry, they told us. But honorable Ayarga the NDA, me need to win a promotion. Me work on him. We are can we? Since then, you know, one more. A sharp rabbonas, you are machine with your few honor. One more, no more cope. One more cotto, one more cacra. Our much any beer, 4 years, you know. And now, beer, 2 years, because we're not by himself, and yet by election, general election, the by it. One more chance, and we'll be a D minister. He said, "Only enough if you are the minister." Not just say, "Also, the BAE, the promotion." We share. We did say, "Honorable Haruna Idrisua, Okohujam." We did say, "We say Muntaka mumuno oneno." We Muntaka no say by election. As someone say by election, we need. But so cry. You had behe time wa. Mame Hawa Yakubu. Gede. He said, "I was 2000 from Mubaku." Ena ayaga. Defeating all the bar parliament house and through Honan, what the MPR Bepimne. You come on, most watch over, also come be. No, no crack, Hoja Haruna, Oko Hoja, that's it, only Muntaka Muno, Moon Terminal. And Obia watch over, only watch over, oh, majority side, you know. Hey, yeah, Honorable Collins Dauda. Honorable Collins Dauda. Ena, a hikoku. 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
7: to hwe mu anche so deserve
6: o deserve
7: it.
6: O deserve it. Watch it, because onu kwa was a deputy minister abedi minister pe obi ya first minister prof no time.
7: Okay.
6: Yeah, be I your boy Afcon my the second. Yeah, ne you say any Cote d'Ivoire no. One na na yes sports minister ma obi to be my yen. Okay. Ka bi chira e pa. Ida was it deputy? You say was deputy. Obi ka bi chira. That na Chiroki bi. Ya cheche ma players. You see I go this second. Ya cheche Chiroki bi ma players no. Any yes, radio is obi a sabro ka bi afia na na e host program na fio kia. Ni anyu mere ni ja ubu mpa pa pa pa pa.
7: Yeah,
6: if you want to say, and say, Anko, because I'm not, I say, Anko Yinti. Yes, David, David, David, David, David. And before now, Okasama Prof Mills, who's a very spokesperson. Time I know a president, you want to know a presidential spokesperson. You, why are they? Why are they? Why are they? Eh no obian so she say
7: akwa dare adwuma ni
6: oh say ya adwuma
7: akwa dare
6: say ya adwuma wey na say sir current affairs dey wanya breast meter
7: who
6: say na je say
7: was within a shortest period in history our born authentic history our born
6: so na man for social ni mun say nka Rollins ba no na nka obenya defense minister but yenye ne sir
7: yes
6: yenye ne sir
7: yes defense now can they declare
6: sir na man for adwuma mu anase bia health but defense yanya ne sa defense hono ubia
7: yanya moja sa
6: na bi bi bi bi bi e ubia uchi ni difa obuti ni hwa tono so san se ye hwe abantugu aba ko nyina no a omo a itu omo nyina omo aba nyina agu ye no beka jero se defense minister ni di omo hemo so ti nti na ohwe president ko fo se ya onu ani mi was
7: yeah.
6: It? But 5 months.
7: Yeah.
6: But 5 months. And after Mills in Dubai, General Smith, I'm in for the currency. Also, Shenwan was Amami Kuminya. I also Amami Judy. No, no, so about 5 months. So, and a doctor, man, a boy, man. NDC, blueprinter. I'm doing winning elections in I won't.
9: Blueprint ya me tie no so na say blueprint on basketball now the blueprint no
10: That is why we are. I hear you.
6: Or you trustworthy, Ankasa. Here they are showing, sir. Abraham Tiewe in our bay, Kenneth Aje. Who are Deputy Defense Minister?
11: First Minister.
6: First Mahama administration.
10: Banu sa ono okay de high ground dey.
6: I nkaba kan esa. Me me yesu dey. No no. If you ono say no. Man pani e won mu jidi.
10: Yeah. I don't dare. And on him, sir, position no. Your farmer can come. Go, Matika said, "Be a cocoa swab. Maybe a man for your money." Yeah, no. David,
6: President Kufuor, continue your number five.
10: Kufuor, oh yeah, President, sir, I do Kufuor. Can you come with me?
6: Father, Buzia, my
10: David, sadly, any day, the whole world will be.
6: Yeah, Buzia, Buzia, my jump on,
10: and then we are on the
6: Flo, go. That is it.
10: Di muniya no pani enye ntutu tutu wa na.
6: Man pani yo. 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
10: Yeah.
11: Roger me de video bi.
10: Okay.
11: To ja na me pese me bisa question ba ko se. Video ni a current. In the Christian fraternity.
6: Okay.
11: Na enya dia yi.
6: O so for this interview na.
11: Debbie. We are for a bossem.
6: Hey. Banchinia bro.
11: Yes.
6: Una say first, who say na here say you?
11: Me friend na here there.
10: Ah, me tie as omo den omo ye no.
6: Omo ba for there. Ana we offering na. Oh, okay.
10: Ah, offering.
6: And to one omo to one.
10: Okay, so we to bring the na omo ye no.
11: Yes.
6: As you all practice it,
11: and the name
6: of the Ghana,
10: an idiot. You know, you know, you know, bro de bi akoko asim bi otim se kama pa no mo de aba yes de ho te no ko se se ye de be so nyame ani
6: ko kwade na msinya gana nso msa gana o
10: eh so de o mo asichi je
6: gana mo chim gana pa he
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11: soft pen engine mo
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10: I could come here. Akatua na eba so
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11: because we no en cafe no mo koton so wo ko twa wi anko betime akoto
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11: but how it me free system
6: yes
11: because first me wo hopa o
6: ebe film simple
11: na wo pa
10: so no dey o say na first
11: your days are I there no be
10: and you see life is not like you used to
6: and yes that thing
10: yeah was happening what you say eh nti e no count na ma ba
6: nsa yeah movie nti we no be film unto na ya dey na dey be as order e passou da F. Na fiz aí, estaria de vez. 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
6: 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I say, obi kuro din e ba.
10: Oh, so bo ade de. E so da. O Eric Atwaba say Eric Edimo.
6: So ono area ho no, ono so.
10: Buyanchire. 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
6: e yoda. 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
10: ai wa onim bia no wo de montu enkra onim amu kan chen
6: because kwa no bo an kon kon wa kan several times
10: o ba de de
6: as I go cook it wo so kasa
10: ho de de de go speed
6: akweku
10: hey you was me meant to
6: onje da nti utra ngoko
10: wa kwa
6: nyina wa nti buyanka
10: me di mana na me na buyanka ndi
11: kwa buyanka
6: buyanka
10: na mi ni wo
6: bo sabu wo
10: buyanka ni buyanchi
6: buyanka buyanchire
10: eh
6: ise bi e bo achi ene bo kan
10: that is the di kan ni di
6: achi
11: buyansi e yo buyansi
10: e still obi afa ngra bia mai
6: yes answer the nebi abebi onam na onti
10: kan obi anto ngra bia mai e yi so ententen
6: so ntia so obi anto
10: mai mo buti e ro de atiefo any means be able to be communicate with us o de mo mi re Eric re serial no de aba then
6: what is serial
10: ba here
6: I
10: mean, anyway, because I who came here,
6: Papa.
10: We are in kind of number entry.
6: A folk who are in here.
10: Move for you are in here. Am I in
6: here? I said, I said, you have a soldier. I said, anti buyankan buyanchire we say ho no so me tomatoes pa think how for say tomatoes jana ba o maton sika ba no na ja sunday o ba na ne e sha se eje obi di aba ho
10: we are dey sharing
6: o say ba ko bi atun ni o say
12: eh eh e ni buyankan buyanchire e buyan ke o buyan eso ni buyankan eni ni buyanchire
6: eh
12: e buyan
10: uni se papa o no ko mi be sharing fa I haven't heard this before.
11: I know it's you.
10: Basa eyo kura ho pa de na ese kura no mo ma mo home ne so because obi anti om nka na omo me anti om nka because me ntida da boyankan boyanchiri na bi ya bi ese omo me anti om nka yi
6: apoku ya ba so
10: ai abna
6: o so ofre no
10: ah ofre no be ofre no okay
6: o so won don say pom hwaro ofre no abodwuma ho a che e ho no so
10: we no say reporters no me ngos me me ye adwuma ho na me nye reporter ntino o say engineer me ko ba bia
6: Eric mum so committee ni hunhu amọ me di ni hu ya pa o wadi hu amọ so Eric nsu nim
10: eh boya na omuka obi say eyi kwu bukruwa kwana baby towards a front plains and I'll be hunu
6: ho boya no but e chire no ye e chire no ye
10: ni na aye yin na che se
6: hey
10: be sheri
6: hey kwame
10: obi say please don't call Kwame. You will come and defend it with his life. But now we're about to hey, are you?
6: In that room, what we can improve? What we can out here?
10: Hey, Papa, I'm going to be friends with so I'm on friends. So no, so no. Is that how you grew up? What you want? So I'm going to move friends. So Abna, why?
6: Pukuya.
10: Abna.
13: Hey.
10: What is it? Okay, we're international journalist, papa. Na kwa umpote mwa, uye jumache, and as a reporter, urewa, ayebiano, uko cover story liyo, krobia, na efeno, boyankai, ena nini yansu, edi boyanchiri?
13: Oboyan.
10: Oboyan, diyo ni mbat, boyankai, ni boyanchiri na.
13: Because
10: Obi so dey abaw YouTube or say I know of Kwau Oboyan.
13: Oboyan,
10: yes, I know Oboyan. I don't know
13: who
10: Obi di abasa
13: I da kwa wi da kwa south
10: na Obi se eyi e de kakako bukuru ampotem ho baby
13: ti no bukuru wa na che se tafu area ho
10: no okay it's not just a obuya ne de udimu awo ye sure
13: obuya de me sure obuya de kura mi ni
10: de mo buya kan ni buya njere de
13: buya de fa no be e ko si
6: ani ayam se na e yafu mu
10: ani na
6: obuya na fu mu no
10: I mean, but that was why.
6: We say your name, Crony, your own phone.
10: I mean, that was why. Bye bye.
6: Bye.
10: In the building,
6: Papa.
10: The names will be villages within the Oboyan town. Eh, you are be in Krasi be a share Oboyan. Oboyan is because say Oboyan, Chene Oboyan, Kansa Oboyan, India.
14: And our bus stops.
10: Hey, what are Mofre Jabrika? And some Befre Kwame, I'm Mofre Kwame. Mofre Jabrika.
6: What's
10: it,
6: Fred? Oh,
10: what's it?
6: Okay,
10: from here. What's one
6: also? Papa, what was
10: one? That remove from Jabri, Papa.
6: Okay,
10: I'll
6: see a Jabri famu.
10: Move from Jabri famu.
6: I'm a Jabri famu.
10: He should explain it himself.
6: That's all.
10: And now, also the other two said, only on him, Obuyano. But the front and back, was but not the front and back. None of you, only. Was but not the front and back. In the building. Too much.
6: No, we're saying, I'm making car. Now, come, I'm a man for
10: that. Too much.
6: You should be a kind of deal him.
10: Obi so se mon frère Mike 2 so se Obi a ono so okay o de ma me nyo ono de ene wa direct na
6: en frère
10: Mike me Mike and Ian Shadi because I did repair the. Hey, I said Timbuchi.
15: I'm not sure.
16: Oh, yeah,
10: I'm here now. Senti, you are here
16: now.
10: I'm here now.
16: Now,
10: if you want to call me, you can't get me. Now, there are many
16: Bukuru are there.
10: Ah, but you have to say, you bring your map. Go say they are 9 days. You bring your map. Okay, Ode Matthew, that's Mike. Okay, now, originator, I just said they are talking about Maso. But before that, Obisu said the name is actually Boyan, but your Boyan number one and a Boyan number two.
15: Okay,
10: let's make this clear. Enti, that means Krona and Crawford Castle omnim or Boyan or Boyano, a Boyana and a volcano. Quamijay, and number one in the air, Boyan Kai, and number two there, Boyan Chi.
15: That's what I don't know.
10: Now, a wafer.
15: Me, I was after the TV, the decision now,
10: yes, I said, Rishi, no crab, Nimbe, beyond a million years.
15: They are good as old, they are old.
10: Your fans say they are bombing, and now they're from price. So now so
15: come here. We do feel a bit different now.
10: Aha, okay, yes, a bit different. We know a bit different. So
15: I do feel a bit different.
10: But said the way you know, I'm say if you know, I say you make it a boy popular.
17: Yes.
10: Now I say call visitation. So my next visit to Kwa Uno, me I'm say me aunt back way in cry no cry date no cry maybe me say yeah next weekend or maybe in the next the following no me kwa yi wo kwa me aunt na yi na maybe and as a kwa be bawo kwa na me say me papa na onko ja me na me kwa hwe sa area ho na me hwe because ntimi kwa kwa me twa videos an kasa se ntimi kom boyan ene boyan kan boyan jira me run videos dia bala
6: na wa wo su tie ya wo firi boyan kan ana boyan chire no so me yante onka onka
10: tie di obi dia ba kwa me ansa wa ko o si jeri if you don't stop kwa me he will mess another time again. And then, Kwame, on that note, you see a child be
16: right.
10: You know, I was going to say,
6: you have to put a message on Bukuru. Fantastic.
10: Who's an online? I don't know.
6: Not just a Kwame.
10: Apostle Augustine Smart, you're a trunk grabber.
6: I was saying,
10: Unyami Eddie Kwame, who have to be.
6: Fantastic. Very, very, very, very educative.
10: Asakraka.
6: Nice names. No mommy, you know,
10: yeah.
6: Because he said, if we're not going to cry, trendy, you know. Obu yankano bi enche. 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
11: Gradually, Ghana Comedy Award.
10: And someone you
6: want to win? Who win it?
11: The man we are getting in swimming, but I am here more.
6: Yes, me uncle, and yes, I'm going to my
11: comedians. Papa, papa.
6: Say, and me, I'm
11: Debbie, send your organizer.
10: Comedians, not abo organizers, Nichi.
11: Abo organizers,
10: say, Uncle Yi. I'm concerned.
11: Oh, my idea. So I'm putting it together. But
6: publicity
11: Accra has stand up comedians in Nipaba Kuninya Award.
10: Lexi, come and pin a Unya Award.
11: Yeah, Kanina. Echo Kumasi content creators.
17: Okay.
11: Content creators.
10: Other organizers now no movie ana.
11: Yes. And last hero more any other. And interestingly, in Kofo, it be more wa TikTok for the minimum.
10: But
11: you know, and I will be more so wa omo ye both content creation no skits and a stand up comedy.
17: Okay.
11: Any other, but omo reason for sweeping all the awards to Kumasi no and then you're clear.
17: Yes.
11: Oh, we moon shada. And almost shada my reason, but
10: no, but there shouldn't be a reason. So the panel is deserving quite there. So our Buyankayo, so Buyanchido, as all the man, you know what I'm saying? But hey, be a now be question, obi deserve it, chain, obi got chrono.
11: That's the main factor, no?
10: Yeah.
11: Uncle Fua, Jesus said, Omu deserve an uncle. Mm. It was so obvious, it's me bought award be. Category Umsekwana, I feel better now.
10: A trouble,
11: that will be article. Interestingly, Omu a call, honey, now swama.
10: Someone in Casacrana, I shall wear one of
17: them. Yes, I don't know.
11: Omu and Casacrama, Intino. Omo abana wo hope say
17: yeah, yeah, yeah,
11: no. Omo nyina go go say na
10: no but I think yeah. Say organizers no they have a lot of work to do
11: a lot yes. Of work.
10: Omo mama ko present award among that and that day no I even said something Emma mo president no cry no so we yeah yeah mama mo chi bibi me na kan eh na
11: yeah
10: but why is it that yeah yeah award scheme e dey ama mo na omo ayeye ni na kra no do obi o baby ni category bi e be bo ni oni o na obi na so ya ma be jira yeah the previous
11: six years
10: yeah I said it
17: six very years. Wrong
10: me present our na me kindness because na me see oni na no omo abe gi obi a obi ni ye bi obi a na obi a sorry from the audience akwaji oni pa na nkasa ni o and to the do me there so kwai so at the same time oni pa ni o na me
17: na ya omo inform ni pa na say but
10: I don't know so the enemy that's why I'm saying that they have a lot of work to do
11: and I think even this year
17: our publicity
11: and starting term and voting and so crying it was just about a week or two
17: by voting
11: by voting by voting
10: and I'm one camera voting I get it for one voting
17: and I remember catch I said I'm one of the best
10: and I'm
17: one performance
11: and one of the move voting you can't get for the other fan of the school.
10: Yeah,
11: but timing and so on the start year was poor. Nah, yeah, man, it's a binom the kind buy. Emma, Ombufu Koi, any other type
10: thing. Eric, Eric, do we have, I think, say, Embuano Sunday fans, sorry, so, provide, say, meet me in Nipo, hey, not getting into it. Hey, better go in there, BBB. Like, full list of Ghana Comedy Awards winners.
17: Okay.
10: So, comedian of the week, Ekoma, Akebeneza, Nanidino say, say, yes, and Omotrono.
17: Of the week.
11: Of the week.
10: Of the year, sorry. And, comic actor of the year. They say
11: which you Dean Crown spelling
10: Akabeneza. But really Akabeneza. So I don't know. Yes, yeah, true AKA Nkwana Ebeneza Twasu. Yeah. And comedy theater act of the year. And a comma Clement Suarez. And alternative comedy act of the year. Shatawali. Comic actress of the year. Ama Yeboah. Comedy skit actor of the year, Jeffrey Naughty. Comedy club of the year, 29-27. And a comic TV program of the year, on a more serious note, a comic radio program of the year, Weekend City Show. Comic play or drama of the year, Akwaba versus Ubake. And a comedy series of the year, Mr. KOD Kufas Media and comic animator of the year Hey Toons and woman in comedy award Jacinta Okansi comic discovery of the year Last Hero comic music act of the year Chinyum on the holiday and a comic influencer of the year Asafo Powers Ayakila Njia. And a comedy special of the year. Greetings from abroad. Obi Amponsa. African comedian of the year. Sabinus.
7: Sabinus.
10: And a comic writer of the year, Jeffrey Naughty, comic kid of the year, Combus Kid. On the way. Comedy event of the year, DKY Night of Comedy and Music, Dan Kwikwe Obuade. Okay, and our comic group of the year, Last Hero and Crew, comic movie of the year, Vibes the Move, and Vibes the Movie, sorry, and our comic director of the year, Kufi Asamoah, stand up comedian of the year, Lexi the Comic, comic media personality of the year, Dan Kwikwe Obuade, comic MC of the year, and so Ekoma Clemento Suarez. It's on that note, yes, we have
7: the
10: All right.
11: 6 years. Next year will be seventh year. One Omo Winnie Comedy Club of the Year. Omo Iwie ya no so share Omo Awards. Omo Tias here. Internra Omo Ayo Omo Awards 2927 Comedy Club. Hey Omo Awards. Hey award the Omo Omo thing. Omo Jane say Omo deserve. Hey pepe ye red carpet in the Bia Enra. Oh 2927.
7: Ndi amanfo Omo Omo deserve Omo kokoje.
11: Omo kokoje. Obi enu me say me there. Omo kokoje de ne ma shee mu kama. And Omo say invite. We must appear. A man bet
7: name.
10: All right. Mama yemfa NC na. Your first dama boy for Nanyami Adma next week at the Daka to us. We shall further want to say. Yeah, that's there, Matt Duffy's Health and Beauty. And they also budget Duffy's Healthy Glow Shower Gel for 225 Ghana cedis for 3 Duffy's body cream, 160 cedis for 3 Duffy's face cream, 110 cedis for 3 Duffy's baby skin cream, 110 cedis for 3 Duffy's 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the SEC. I know I'm a Syntest the boost you know which means shopping online www.syntestgh.com and only dink town also I just say be beyond so if I ignore on beyond with me winning now Syntest tank was a strong a tough I feel kill charcoal toothpaste. We aye apostle papa pie the charcoal be the idea. Would you see a more or say pie fita when we are in him or send no gam no sooner who are my papa? Nasa boa a prevented cavity. What do you feel in fiend see a qua? What means you kill charcoal toothpaste? Now they are choosing. Come on, pa. Kill charcoal toothpaste was a happy smile. The drop on the face. 0246 864 798 na fee 050 145 4462 na enkomo bia e wo bia so no e betimi ahwe na ye disa enkomo ni na kama uzo uti adom 106.3 fm of course Ghana's number one radio station here for we atrium ccr real quick na fee twa homra na fa dia ka en so so as good evening Jerry please a happy birthday in advance going out to ACP Deborah Addison Campbell, retired former commanding officer, police training school, Tessano, welfare officer, NAPO GH, and from the children, Linda, Daniela, and their grandchildren as well. So God willing, tomorrow is actually going to be the birthday. Yami Oshua Bebre. Nafe. Okay. Where? She knew him. You try one run for your hair now. You may prepare. You go to 106.3 Adom FM.
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1: 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Baby, I say, 88 year new hoof. Soya, kwala, soya, pani, yeshi. Multimedia presenters, the media personalities, I would run ever. 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And you won't be more. See you there.
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1: Jerry the Justice, Jerry the Captain, Jerry the Man who bawo nyoma wasumu ya udide. What?

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Me pacho Y2K ebao. 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Eh, maze jaye. Okay, then times no. 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

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Who killed me that? 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

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So watch this space. 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And we're bringing it to you big and large. Y2K. Y2K jam, pa pa pa. You know what I'm saying? 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

I wish I am found senior friend, you may know, Sia Cassia Bontuaso. 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Na ye de eye Monday's edition of Ofie Kwanso Abreu. Nah, checking us out, no. I say a happy birthday going out to you, Lady Yvonne Asiedu Hansen. Over the Apostolic Church Ghana, New Bawe District. May the good Lord whom you serve bless you with all spiritual blessings. From Pastor Richard Nyama Bwedi. I was here, so which one did I do right now? Hey, it be yesterday. Oh, we. Okay, mommy, here we. Happy, glorious birthday going out to you, my dear son. Yes, Lord, Ampoma Ernest. This is from your sweet mother, Nana Ya Copeland. May the Almighty God richly bless your new age. May goodness and mercies follow you all the days of your life, my dearest son. Yadusia Chelpi, as that can send command team in Papa Bills, Robert Edward Tete, Ibin Koma Presler, Ibin Koma Sir Scott, Kwame Oboa Dear, Free Oboa Friend Ten Friend, Ibin Koma Eye Jackalulumi, Ibin Koma Eye Sofukum Chacha, Ibin Koma Pastor Ansan. Any more muti ni na meso amdi uchi ame edino eye Jerry Justice. As always, assembly ba kope uchi onu ya na watch ya na watch reaction. No. This is we are simunipa ensefe. Thanks so much for your time with us, and do have a great evening and a great weekend as well. We out of here.

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Nah, yeah, yeah, yeah, see ya chill, come on. And then some of the, yeah, they ban, it been yet, it been yet, it been yet.

0: Samuel Nimre Yadi Badi Abetia Binye. 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And if a bonophobia got watches are confirmed for Bonutua Kunwa Yobia or Tua Shane, Nahiran Subabiodano, a more dinner papa, Yabakonia Kojimun Chirimu.
1: Can I swap for no hair, Bambo, and some sort Dominic Tituno, the Atu Jasen, Wanga, Nipa, Mampenina, you know, Suambra, no man swap for her Bambo, and some sort essence, one or no hair, anyone says I'll be seen.
0: Na Penibia wants to watch them on your Sam, Abraham, and your Sam with the Atu Jasen, Penima Hamayaga, Abonidi, says Abre, you won't free, Baby, or one quo, as we are Shem Conquering, Kashamon Punto Suono, was up at a sense, Abraham, Masheb Ganino, where you know, you may ye.
1: Now you fly the animator in private schools. I'm crying for what you were so cool. And can't cast in the high school media to get one must say, I'm not waiting and I watch that. And to woman crow, one much it out for, one come on my command to a million essence, one more, my titan, no matter point. I'll buy a show more boss of a son.
0: Now, I church here for a couple of moon and the other day. So, woman dear, one more attach it. So, I see a sea pet. You may be in Shabbans or Domu, na be seen somewhere, Cotterin Sins, and swear by Yano. Yabaya Mushima, Brebinus on to Homasiano. Kayano Kwanswan in Timpanina, Romodio Motetri.
1: What any new psychologist, what is summer to Gawasegana, book long way, I don't know. So will be quiet, you might do my Wien, who will be to my affair, which I said is more, but bun you po. Now say, eh, and our body crata, and a qualification bank was in crata, some day yardos, who tomb, it is just a semic away when you are bored by them, and then. Any captain said this here is how near the man war to set your kumkum on some yafabin kawi and you be from any onion to say who broke us your idea being said that if you talk about the two near the two soko soko not just yet in the moon. Yeah, yeah, so when you may well ready to go to my job. 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
0: 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Wey ya friend Y2K, year 2000. Hey, Sankai, and your VIP numujinaso, Akatachi, Reggie Rockstone, Nananum, no Sabre numujomana, so Palot Kenya, Brafonum, Wenumina, ye be come from Yumabu Mamawa, and Nijia, Ne Aya Sepe, Anche, and ye be no Taika, ye diamant. Bright Senior High School, a ye, Ankram Krosuku, make us a Nepal, a yenti, a bad yoma to Mr. Fresh's young woman Kahu, Wamu Gusu Adia, this year for Fro, and to offer Saut Yamia. Bomadia for Obanoko. Now, what do we are? Discipline of Fanoqua, Obebam Womusam Pambanasa, and here on Quasar of a Quasar, on Comus Rumi of Okomosk, Udimicabaco, Okakusia, dear. Come on. Now, fear such as no, won't yashe, science lab, papebi, quadana down with them in a BNY conditioner moon, dead of Bubum, and won't go away. Monsieur said, Bika Krebi, and number two, Adia Boise de Bea, a corner near my year, why yes, from Cochin, secondary school, Biana, senior high school, Biano, Ubumusam Pa and Fasosu. Business, visual, science. Technical programs, see any in a bureau. Kukran to me, a watchimem, onum, a horn, yes, you could down. Fair for vacancies, your pong. Our number is 0242-071185. Haxa mixture, Haxa capsules. 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Mr. CSU and your Osa, Haxa Misha, Haxa Castles, and Yabin America, Num, Num Kunuman, Chinanko, Chinanko, want to anonymous Yadu Yaya, the whole room. Syntax tank, we, eh, yadi, this yogum, ah, what do I debesi? And so soon, so we are, no, didn't, such a idea, a boho no peja, what yes you are, eh, wanna cassia and ketwaka carrier than Tamu, and so my boy be a bonny beer and Tim Memuda. Vega Tem, eh, a tree, dear Drew, what so moja nasha, yes, a tree, womb. 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Yeah, was suspension the tablet, and just I could answer to Minumbi. My son can baby a tone, Rubiano, or could I be Savigatema, Ubina. Colorling plus, a enchanted about dance show. Na DBS nature. 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Ya table was 40% discount. So phone now, Paul, your PBR. And to make us say, oh, cohos is here, Benya Biato, 40%. Vance say 10 CDR. So, near to 40, if it's 60%. Uh-huh. Becca says CDs. Naja, 4 CDs now, no, the idea she would come. Come on. President, who did choose here? A massive fee. Fit, and can be a boy, no more. Letting you know, film. Ya come from a doctor for Siano. Any idea, a person, papa, did she say, a boy, eh? I'm telling you, Finch, you are na mfinche duwa se wansi wa mani nshi mwukwa wa chedye bebre edima adofonom enunti fafono dial star 530# anase ma MTN app robo ulamu ulamu wa Toyota Land Cruiser Prado 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
5: 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Lost means to say a personal loss, it's a family loss. We are now a free family ankasa. But we never suspected say that father is a 1 year and a day and some over replacing. No. But I would have wished say and our replacing in time for the new minister to also carry on with all what Umane's vision and kababwa. Many people have done that, including myself, but only or trying for best he allowed the deputy minister and then the acting minister for defense to do that job. Ghana for me, NDC for me, NDC supporters, and then the non-NDC supporters. So many na agin tung set. Now we hear reshuffle. Ah, into the way they hear reshuffle. So I'm clear. Say it be a president by year reshuffle before December. But we there, I don't think they prefer reshuffle.
0: Dominic, create you one on artists who are doing some to be a new year. And I watch them say, "What penny can it? Woman for shadow nimbo." And you move as a so no, I don't see any swells. One was so. Came on and try ho. Then you could see that, yeah. Affordable house and no far pass walk a fefe. Wakota, Mamsa Capay, no man for a conomaco goom. Then you're so near to a in crossing crassy, a cotton so. Boho. Not just say, "It's when I bow. Yeah, no man for barge, so no near day. Now Bamba wants them to open you with free him as he moan or the fray. Wabini mwanu wafro wa kuwabini, wabini mwanu wafro wa kete, ewa bankuwam, na wapanyini kaneti, efye mpinuni dunu, efye mpinuni dunson, na wa yoswafu wabedi ya chila wafro bambo honsa mtuo, niya pe sabi, krama ya refia ya ensai, ayobida honko fensu nyameye, eti mapanyini ya woyi nene diya woni mpefe se wakuanu wabini, woni maria pa, eba bambo honjila mapanyini ya pao nono.
5: Our president, trust and confidence. You know, your number one criteria, so a person will succeed in the Ministry of Defense, I say, okay, the president's confidence and trust, Commander-in-Chief, you know. And also, so you have to have the confidence and trust of the military high command and also your foreign minister. Because now, or your deputy minister of defense under President Mahama for 4 years, you know, me, you say, when it comes to experience, about military, you know, will be so now, the enemy man, it's taking almost a year, more than a year, because a year and 1 day to appoint the minister.
0: Any other question here, can I solve one? 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
7: under him no NDC as a party in government, you know, actually, I am normal debris. I carry through a number of projects, a bino, a becoso through parliament. But you know, holding party, you know, together in parliament. And she, it's a success story for him. Ministers are holding a man, he will successfully, you know, what you mean, I guiding the colleagues. I'm a woman, the woman, you know, to successfully, I'm going to pass a number of laws. Parliament, the end, you know, say, and you be a obey your hope, and obey your be a day, and the idea down is part of human institution. But him, I can say, sir, he's done very well as a leader. On a opposition, no, and a minority for no, it's me, ABC, and you're born so, in terms of argument, extra energy, a papa, and why and a mum be out or manu FS Parliament to Omo Yentinano, Yenya Tre Boni Bia.
0: Now, I think I said, Baby, and was it as well for Freddy Penny, Elkri, or Rishimu, Sansa, Rashaba Jaffi, Kenya di Brau di, you know, or Yenima Bibriman, the teacher, and Pa, when you were Juman or GDS, and the pair when you moon. 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
7: Nyangunu, emplen duduo biya. 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will did ye say or the whatever experience when you're so far, everybody be boa. I'm a sector, no so I a strong
0: Professor John Osebo Bie, watchere amanyo sebo kwa mikromesu ya pomo nene ena oti yeno.
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10: We believe that every Ghanaian child, regardless of whether he or her is enrolled in a public or a private school, is a Ghanaian child, deserves fairness, deserves equity. So be rest assured that the petition will reach the minister and, as will be expected, he will do the needful openly, transparently, and in a manner that will let you understand that indeed we value your contribution.
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12: 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No aka.
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13: 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Na bibia akoda din. It will bring some transparency. It will bring some confirmation. It will let the parents understand what happened. It will let educators also understand. Ebia ana examiners no kura. Won say exams no. Eje wayik na mark you. Eje examiners teacher for year na mark. Nti ese hun ye nti a nkuradu nyasa resource no. Me deem how widespread it is. Say schools no does wa, then there is a problem. Let's find out. And nti na the chief examiner report. Sa report in the chair, Ebian Kwano, Nyama is some on Trono, a man Trono, sir.
12: President Managrat, Jacob Anaba. 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I'm going to go for your catcher, I'm saying. 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We are saying, and Chay. Was say, Yamo, Omoa, a child, they were bain suku, Muna, Chacha for Nabasopa. 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
14: 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highly limited Serbio Ghana and Kwala Ahe and Omuni Pesenia Omun Papuasia on Bisia Pamono and I say a mad and I if I knew man for a mounting memina a mudo say and Omuni Adipam because it's like a nano it's like pass or perish it's you know a colletia and I said yeah and say obi chance at the expense of other and them and who being acquiring the developing and honor here in Shaho. And you know, vacation classes, no, sir, they did a team in Anise, a Solano, Cincinnati, I was so chat and search. Now, they said, they're talking to me, no, sir, classes need for what? They are so intense, sir. By the time I'm Solano, I'm for school, you know, now I'm grandpa, a chain, time I'm not school, no, a war.
8: Well, Penny, we're in order to drive us here and cry on the one. Well, I can no play, Miss Jack, a door boy. Well, I'm crying here, Juma. Woman, woman, I'm home kaka. And this is a woman, and you have grubbers and nagrimu. I said, boom, when over bring a nagrimu's house, why you crack what you have so. It's in crown, I am quite so. Mumbra, if you made your grow, or Mumbra, if you made your mahome, I will for no more quietum, or for you are. With your end and crown, no mother, and crowd your mahadre, and on Baba Tito, I find a junior guy, the Oyano, and a junior siphon, and a junior, and Pedio, and a one mighty, sir, Baya. 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
14: baby at school na owo na edu amun se da enja dia ana se awu ponisha onono adisani mu no wa keji eche na yon ko bi no that is a honor e go be here the other for vacation classes but apart from that there once I apply no in social e conquire o ya dia no e o se ma kwaya one ya manu ko me na je no home. That's the obesity because on developing other skill set apart from just the whole academic stuff. Look at that, honestly, say some of these other academic stuff, you know, other non-academic stuff, for instance, musical instruments. A cola of musical instruments, so in print, you know, omo ya de e won konta, okay? Other skill sets is learning how to play chess and also a bibi a colata ya then a bit a dream.
8: Well, Penny, a friend said that the Copono, nine artists were in some metric, and a child psychologist in Tubri. One had 20 years for reservation, Udru Babia, Upe Umpe, also same instrument.
12: Hey, pa.
8: Ah, sir, you could be chasing one or boy, you. Kwabiche blogger, wano wabo trumpet.
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1: 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It was amazing.
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1: 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I would like to come and watch it tomorrow.
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0: Broadway Level Production. Yeah, you know what I'm saying? Broadway Level Production.

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1: 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I'll be trailblazer. And that be my originality.
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0: shishe mungu se malevia wumuje mansana wanu mluna. Na namye se china malevia anu tasuwa wako.
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3: Calling all Kumasi Ocede. 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Date is Saturday, 8th August 2026, 9 a.m. sharp at the Kumasi Academy Assembly Hall. There will be fundraising, unveiling of the official logo, and the theme for the anniversary. Do not forget, a day before the Friday is the anniversary float, which is the 7th of August 2026. We are all converging at the entrance of Kumasi Academy. Walk through the principal streets of Kumasi to celebrate Kumasi Academy. Some schools give you an education. Kumaka gives you

three.